0: This is My Soul.
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Welcome to a late night Seaside Vibes, the magical My Soul Radio, Paul Clark on the Wheels of Steel. Many thanks, DJ Fenn. We are here till 3. One hour, soulful house. One hour of new disco. Music to make you move. Starting off, Brian Alexandra, DJ Spen. Music's taking me.

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0: Moving on.
1: I'm moving on.
0: Big shout out to Kirsty C, get well soon.
1: I'm moving on.
0: All the peeps at Ronnie Scott's on Thursday, what a night. Last night, the new inn, Eric G. Yes, massive. Tonight,

Immaculate Terry Hunter. Let's go deep. Big shout out to Sarah Chapman. Fat Freddy's in the house. Tanya Morn. Scott Gray, Melon Bomb. Gary Chivers, Chelsea legend. Sean Boxall. My Soul, Late Night Seaside Vibes.

Another version, Jay Vegas. Raise your hands, DJ Coney. Taking it Latin-y. Big tune. Guy Cigaro in the house. Taxi. George Croft. Adrian Cannon. Julie Harris Pasha. Paul Morrissey. Down there in Bristol.

this is back doing the business. Ragtime, which was Byron Stingley back in the day. Mixed up by DJ Pope. I can't stay away. Big shout out to good friend, legendary DJ Terry.

Mark Myers, Jimmy Haley. Keep it my soul, keep it seaside vibes.

two great versions of this out at the moment. One we do this week, one we do next week. Sterling Ensemble. I Wanna See You Moving. This is Mr. V.

Rock Farley in the house. Big shout out to Kerry Dimmer, Mara Whittaker, Tina Costello, and the Bolshie, Sarah Bolshie.

Nicola Moynihan out there celebrating happy birthday. Kerry Buttonshaw, Richard Jane, and the next door neighbour, Emma Kirby. Keep that noise down. Don't even like house music.

Right, we're going three in a row now. Yes, three in a row. Michael Gray's album. Starting off with collab, Mike Dunn, You and Me.

Mirko and Minx. Let me tell you. Big shout out to Mrs. Grumpy, Linda Tomlinson, Mark Earnshaw, Simon Archer.

And damn right funky, we're retied. 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It's good for me, it's good for you. Seaside vibes, my soul.

Risk Assessment, Glyn Braithwaite. Carving Up Crown Heights Affair, this is Dreaming. Big shout out to Skintini Jane, Jamie Lee, Jason Fitzgerald, Julie Coates, Johnny Coons, and of course, the Bagleys. Always listening in. Thank you.

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0: Lovely. 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Lovely. Noah. Doing a version of Tony Hathaway's track. Someday We'll All Be Free. That was especially for sort of a charity album for Haiti's disaster that went about a little while back. And so that's nice. That's a way to kick it out. A lovely version, an excursion, lovely little cover. And if you're just wondering, this is The Dawn Patrol. But yours truly, Jasper, the vinyl junkie, until 6 o'clock when Craig Williams gets here and he'll take over. Until then, it's mine. It's here. And talking about covers, let's have another one. Gotta be done. Yeah. You'll know the tune, but not like this. It's been zapped up.

lovely. 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It's a lovely cover. Original Fatback. Yeah, you are my shining star. That's gone zapped up for you. Just a bit of Island Junkie on a Saturday morning. Kicking out the weekend, this particular show, Dawn Patrol. Patrolling the airways. Make sure you get all the good stuff. No bad stuff, all good stuff. And by the way, you could be on your way home from this gig. I'm just going to advertise for you. You know what I mean? Yep. In the presence of Gordon Mack, Mike Vitti, and Pete Andrew, you would have been if you were in Boysdale. Yep, Friday night happenings. So you could be going home still. If you are, get back safely, okay? Big shout out to all my insomniacs out there. And people getting up for work, yeah, yeah. The alarm children that get up. But anyway, that was today. But next week, you can get it. Join us down stairs at Boysdale, Canary Wharf, every Friday, of course. Night with some good old rotation DJs from 7 till 2 a.m. They'll spin everything from old to new and all kinds of gear for your ear. Oh, yeah. 3 before 9, but after 9, you'll need a ticket. Early bird tickets are £5 and then £10 and then limited for £15 at the door. So, take a chance, you might not get in, I don't know. Get your tickets and reserve a table. It's boysdaletickets.co.uk and special My Soul Happy Hour, of course, is still running from 4 till 8 p.m. every Friday. Just say, I love My Soul, and you'll be sorted out. That's it, really. And who's the DJs next week? It is Mr. Gordon Mack. Yes, Ronnie Harrell and John Jules, the three Harlem working men in showbiz, all together. So that's going to fly out the door, that's for sure. Let's see you go. Oh, baby. And you can catch me, by the way, on Facebook, Peter Jasper V. J. Gilbert, or on Instagram, Jasper the Violent Junkie. Either way, it'll be going to be okay, all right? Nice to hear from you. Anyway, that song, absolute cover of, it's a synth, a Fatback band called Shining Star. Now, I don't know why, but I've just put the other one on. And it's called Shining Star, but it's nothing to do with that particular track. Nakia, singing Shining Star, a different one, nothing to do with that one there, as you're going to find out right now. Here we go. Wakey, wakey, people.

Sesi.

0: Beautiful sound.
1: Beautiful.
0: Written by Donald Byrd for the Blackbirds.
1: Yeah.
0: And that was from a film that was called, the track's called Wilford's Groove, and it's from the film Cornbread and Me from 1975, a film soundtrack. I just love that track. Just right, sets me up nicely. Yeah. In the meantime, let's just have a little jolly with this one.
1: Yeah.

Oh yeah, that's blooming class, that is, I'll tell you. Totally, totally. Sorry, Kalia. Featuring Eddie Harris, one of the best electrified saxophonists. He started it off. I love it. Need you to turn to holding on to your love. When the day is done, and that's why I have from the Fire and Ice album. The Satan Sun. Hey Steven. In 1978. Still sounds sweet as a nut. Still does. Can you hold on? Just holding on, just holding on now. We can't believe nearly a half an hour off the show gone already. Where does time go when you're listening to beautiful music? It just goes its own way. It's good though, isn't it? Better than nothing. I can't understand people who don't like music at all. There's something wrong with them. And people who don't like animals, there's something wrong with them at all. You know? That's what I think. I haven't played this for a long time.

just one of them perfect songs. Everything about that arrangement, the strings, the singing, it's just pew, boom. So yeah, it's just class. It's Chocolate Milk, the name of the band. And from the album Action Speaks Louder Than Words, which is the killer cut on there for the funk, but I just always love this track. Always. Fantastic radio track. Fantastic chill out zone track. Just a fantastic bloody track. Yeah. 1975 now. Come on. That seems like it could be brand new. It just ages so well. Beautiful. Right, the next couple of tracks I'm playing for you are going to be covers of stuff you will know, but maybe not quite like this. Okay, Tom Brown first up. Let's step him up there. Come on, Tom. There you go, with his horn. And he's going to do a little version of Frankie Beverly and Maze's. You can find out. Yeah.

0: lovely, isn't it?
1: Good version.
0: I love Tom Berlin. It's our first album. But that's a little cover.
1: Of course, Maze, Frank and Beverly. Joy and Pain.
0: You made that in 1999.
1: Yeah, before the millennium. And pain.
0: It still stands the test of time.
1: I mean, the original you can't beat, but that is nice.
0: It's good to have a little talk on the covers. I got another one for you. Didn't I tell you I was going to be a two in a row? Well, the other one is from Nautilus, a Japanese band. I love that band. They do all kinds of stuff. And they did the version of Milton Oren's We Getting Down. Here we go.
1: There it goes, mate.
0: Welcome
1: to the world
0: of the zone.
1: The Dawn Patrol Zone.
0: With Jasper the Vinyl Junkie, that's me. And I'll be here till 6 o'clock. Amen. Yeah,

0: no, we're getting down. They are Nautilus, fantastic Japanese outfit, doing that with a wicked cover. Yeah. What do you think of that? What do you think of that then?
1: I love it, old boy. I love it. It's very good, yeah. Oh, love it, yeah. Can we have some more of that?
0: No, you can't. We've had enough. Right. That music means I'm going to give you some information. That's what I'm going to do. Like it or not, that's what you want to get. Right. If you're hanging around in Soho, right, on a Saturday night, why not check out the Karma Sanctum? Yes. Join us and my soul, the intimate Saturday night session, the Karma Sanctum in Soho, as we take over the exclusive Soul Party Room 4, refined night of quality music in the heart of Londinium. 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Venue, Karma Sanctum, Soho, London. 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There you go. Get some of that around you. Can you sleep in there as well? Yeah.
1: Lovely.
0: Hey, look at the time. It's so fast going. I'm going to bust this for you. Wakey, wakey time. And no sleeping when I'm on the bloody game, mate, I'll tell you. Here we go. You'll know this tune, but you might not have heard of this.

Nice easy groove for you. Love it. Everything's good. Elevation Venue. That's the plan. They came out in 2021. Yeah. And before that, you knew the tune, but maybe not that way. Leon Ware and Janis Sigel. I came to California. The Organic Disco Hip Hop Mix and Jasper Extension. There you go. 5 minutes away from five, and we're here till six, where man himself, Craig Williams, will be here to dish you out 3 hours of great music to make sure you wake up and stay there. Whatever you're up to, have a nice weekend, of course. It's a bank holiday. The banks are shut. We can't get any money out. So we'll have to just have a cup of tea, you know what I mean? Jasper, letting loose with the juice here on My Soul Radio. Okay. That's right. Finish off lively. Yes, that's right. I've got to play you something. I've been playing on the other show, you know, the Tuesdays with the two Chris's, Chris Phillips, Chris Johns, and it was my turn. Well, no, I was filling in for Chris Phillips last week, Tuesday, and I played this track coming on right now, and it's really, like, really rare. It's only about 14 of these. They're gone straight away, and I'm going to play a couple more. I've played this one before, but it's wicked anyway. So, Miss So Daddy. We don't know who he is. He's undercover. It's on a white label with a little bit of writing on it. And it says Johnny Quattro, but I think it really is Johnny Bristol. Like this, but differently. Special. We like to be special.

0: Yeah, see?
1: This ain't it. I'll play you another one. Tracks.
0: Special 45 EP. Very special. Only about 14 in existence. I got one. From the main source.
1: Yeah. That's right.
2: What a fantastic album.
0: That's Sarah and Andy, just in the background. They actually played this for me on put it on my site. My album, Final Junkie Fangs. I was when they're in Brighton. They wanted some of the stuff I was playing. I said it's on this album, and they run out and got one. So that was really nice of them. So I'm playing it for you in a minute. One of the tracks on here. So I'll just recite that for a minute. And yes, so you're gonna love this because the track on it is it's actually a bit of a story on it. It's just trying to do something here. Yeah, it's a little bit of a story on it. It's when it came out, it was only on a private. They made it themselves, you know, and they used to sell it out at the gigs and stuff like that. it was just a private sort of put thing together. It's a really, really good track. Jackie Witteron and John Cartwright, track called Stay Cool. And I put it on my compilation on the Final Junkie Things on BBE Records. A couple of years ago, and yeah, so they went out and bought it, and it's just wicked. So and they loved it, so that's brilliant. And this track on there that I'm going to play you, it's fantastic track. But when I the Carvery, it's called the Carvery in London, where they cut the stuff. I mean, they've won awards and everything for their art vinyl, and they made it sound the best version ever, even with the original one. If you get the original, it costs you a lot of money anyway, because it was only a private sort of thing. And so I put this on the album, and it's superb. I'm going to bust it for you right now, after all that. Believe me, this is the best sounding cut out of all of them. I've got the original as well, but this is the best. Stay Cool, Jackie Witteron, John Cartwright, on my album. Triple album with a single. You can still get it. Final Junkie Things.

I just love that track. That's why I put it on the album. Beautiful. And as I say, it's the clearest, beautiful things that Carvery did, the whole album. They made this sound better than I've ever heard it before. There you go, and a big thanks. Jackie Whitman, by the way, John Carpenter, and the guys, I must say a big shout to Sarah Wilby and Andy Wilby for buying that album. And also it's got the track that I play a lot of times. The only one you can get on vinyl is on the BBE, it's a triple album with a 7 in there, 3-7, which is kind of Latino stuff. And they want to get it from BBE Records. And that Arrington track is just, them two tracks are like, that's worth the whole album, but it's not really, because there's loads of beautiful stuff on there. Big shouts to Sarah and Andy anyway for that. And what time is it? Oh, it's getting on a bit, isn't it? Better get on with something, I suppose. How about this? Woo! Check the bass on this sucker, baby. The Vinyl Junkie? Yeah. With the Dawn Patrol, that's right.

0: Written it down. Band again. Nautilus. Reaching Fleur Earth on vocals. Root Down, of course. Beastie Boys. Root Down, business. But also, they got it from Jimmy Smith. Organ player. Root Down. I like that. That's more than like. I love it. I love everything on this show. I won't play another one. Because I'm an Irish soul rebel. Shout out to Roy C in a place to be. I'm loving the Eddie Harris thing I played earlier. Oh. Yeah. You could do like that, you know. Yeah. Catch me on Facebook, Peter Jasper V. George Gilbert, or Instagram, Jasper Vinyl Junkie. Either way, it's okay. Woo! Here we go.
1: One, two, three.

0: feet don't fail me now. Yeah. Good on, George. Can you turn in there, giving it some?
1: Can I get it on my good foot?
0: Yeah, go on. By the way, this Bank Holiday Sunday, bringing you upstairs, downstairs in the ladies' chamber. Bank Holiday Sunday, 24th. May. Yeah, it opens at 7, it closes at 2. Upstairs, Boogie Soul, Disco House, and downstairs, Rare Groove, Rap and Reggae. And all the stuff with hell. Loads of it. Look, everyone's in there. The bloody lot of them. 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Maybe you know. Don't fail me now. Okay, Dawn Patrol, just having a little break. We'll come back with some more stuff.
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0: Oh yeah, how about that at first thing in the morning? good workout dancing to that one, I'll tell you.
1: Yeah.
0: Alphonse Mouzon. Yeah. But that's on that Thomas Massar Daddy. Little 7-inch white label with a little bit of print on it. Uh-huh. But DJs only. And they're gone now. There was about 15 or 14 or something. They're all gone now. That's the other track. I played you one earlier. Oh, yeah. Johnny Bristol, remember? But anyway, that's another track. There's a 4-track thing there, but you can't get it at the moment anyway, so. Well, you can hear it on here. And it goes out to all the jazz dancers out there. They will love that kind of gear for their ear, without a doubt. Right. Let me fiddle with this little biddle.
2: Jazz for survival.

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Okay, so in a good way, it's getting around. So if you like it, press some buttons, cop it and get it, play it, keep it going, and moving your day. 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

baby. 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And straight in there, Judy Clay and William Bell. Private number. All special things for you. Yeah, I told you. None of this straightforward gear. Not on myself, no. We give you special. We love you special. We give you special time. Just about a vinyl junkie, yeah? Yeah. We like doing this on a Saturday morning, you know what I mean? Kicking off the weekend like proper gear in your ear. We don't mess around. Where do you think we are? What? What's the name? Yes. A big shout out to Sarah Mathis Rivers. Big shout on the Facebook. Andy Wolby. Big shout out to you, Andy. Thanks for getting the album. Angie Gilbert. Who's that? That's my missus, isn't it? And Tosca, Thomas Jackson, big shout to you, mate. I haven't seen him for ages. Nice to have you along. Stuart Richards as well. Nice one, Stu. No, you can do that. Catch me on Facebook, Peter Jasper, VJ Gilbert, or Instagram, Jasper the Vinyl Junkie. Either way, it's okay with me. I tell ya. Baby, I've got to read out something for you because you might want to get down there in Kingston, not Jamaica, Kingston, Surrey. Join us, the high energy daytime session. My Soul teams up with the all day clubbing for a special day party takeover at the Circuit nightclub in Kingston. Yep, that's Saturday the 20th of June, time 3 to 8. And you're going to get Brandon Block, John Jules, got a mate, David Joyce, what else do you need? Just expect a feel-good soundtrack, soulful house classics, upfront grooves delivered by the legendary DJ lineup. Tickets are 15 quid. Oh, yeah. Available now via Fixstar. Important information, though. Daytime event, early arrival is recommended. Otherwise, you're going to miss out. Over 18s, only valid ID may be required. Tickets are limited. Expect to sell out. There you go. So I'll give you an upfront business on that one, didn't I? Now, eh? Right. Now, Miles Davis would have been, on Tuesday coming, 100 years old. Believe that? Yeah. He was born in 26, so he would have been 100. We haven't forgotten him. He's gone to the big gig in the sky. But we make sure his music lives on. So I'm going to bust something for... It would have been his birthday on Tuesday. 100. Wow. Can you believe that? The man himself, he improvised. He took music to a whole nother level. When he did it, they condemned him because he wasn't straight jazz anymore. But he's funky jazz, mate. He just ripped it up. I love it. I'm going to bust one of the tracks I like, but more funky, not trad jazz. Woo! With Easy Mode Beat in production. It's a fantastic track. Soul rest in peace, but his music lives on. Miles Davis.

0: happy heavenly birthday on Tuesday for the man Miles Davis. Would have been 100. He's left us some wicked tunes though, you know. That's Mystery, Miles Davis on the Doo-Wop album. But Easy Mo B production, I love it. I love that album. I love all his stuff. I go back Vietnam, back in the day. Such good talent, you know. Right, we're just going to go for this.
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Riding High. Yeah. Hey, Zoe. But that's a little different version, a little bit kind of beefed up, housed up. I like it. Big shout out to Hales. Also, the House Roots. Was it House Roots? Sound Style, baby. And also, Pablo Mac. Big shout on their Instagram. And if you want to miss some of the shows, don't worry, it'll go up in about an hour's time on Mixcloud. You can get it at your own leisure and do the do, you know what I mean? By the way, Black Soulful Sunday, every third at Broadcaster, White City, just down the road from Leeding, near Westfield. Signature soundtrack in One West London. Most stylish venues. It is. It's like a garden inside. What I saw in the video that someone took it. Sunday, the 7th of June. Music from 4 till 10. Nice all day. So you can get home after Sunday and get up for work the next day, isn't it? 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You must book a table in advance. 20% off the food bill with a My Soul ticket. DJs Jigs, Gordon Mac and Craig William will be there, so they'll be taking you right through till 10. Entry to get in is £10 booking fee as well. Tickets at mysoul.com. Tickets are limited. Early booking is advised because it gets ram jammed in there, doesn't it, sir? Hey, champions we are, by the way. We are called the champions from now on. Yeah. We are the champions of the world. Whatever UK, anyway. Yeah. By the way. You know, Craig's on right at the top of the hour. It's going to be hell. Giving it some. And then it'll be James and Toulouse. The 9 o'clock and then at 11 o'clock, it's John Leach. Straight into 1 o'clock, A to Z of soul and funk music. Lindsay Wesker, of course. And at 3 o'clock, the man Jigs will be future souls for old stuff, new stuff be happening. Then the man himself throwing down between 5. It's the Funky Nation with Mike Vitti. Wicked show. And then you've got 7 o'clock, Christy T. Cafe 432 at 21. That's about 9 o'clock to you. At 11 o'clock, My Soul presents CLK and the man Mystery taking it through till 4 in the morning. Yeah. Woo. Time to roll with this.

Yeah, there you go, a nice little version of Delirium, Francis McGee. That's the UBS. Play that, yeah. No samples, just played it. They could ban that. UBS. Right, I'll be back on Tuesday. I'm doing a rotation. It's my show on Tuesday, 11 till 1 o'clock for the funk special. Looking forward to that. Looking forward to the Arsenal match as well, aren't we? Probably be the youngsters out there. Rest up the boys, you know what I mean? They need it now. But there we go. From one champ to another one. He's coming on now. Another Arsenal lad. So we'll see you again next time. Have a nice one. Don't forget Craig. We're taking you through for the next 3 hours. Stick there and get yourself functified. See ya. Love. Peace to everyone.

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2: Gotta say thank you to Jasper, back next week as well as Craig Williams. On a Saturday morning, it's going to be a scorcher today and a lovely bank holiday weekend. Right, I'm here till 9, still on 6 o'clock, and we're kicking off with Tavares on the way, Leon Timbo. Welcome and good morning.

Jamie with Tavares and Leon Timbo on a Saturday morning. Welcome to my weekend breakfast with Craig Williams, your wake-up call, 8 minutes past six. So I can finally say, for the first time on air, that I feel like a champion. Well done to my beloved, our beloved Gooners. Champions of England, Premier League champions, and all we've got to do is bag the Champions League next week. Oh, that would feel amazing. That's all the Gooners out there celebrating all week. It's been a painful one. It's been a painful journey, but we finally got there. They said that we were quitters. We said we were bottlers. No, no way. We're not bottlers. We've done it. Anyway, enough of that. I won't bore you because there's plenty of non-Gooner fans out there, should I say, today. Big shouts to Amanda up nice and early. Big shouts to Gary joining me on Facebook. And if you want to join me, Facebook, Instagram, Craig Winners DJ, My Soul Radio, email studio at emma-soul.com. Leave me a message there today. See what's trending. See what's coming up events-wise. Another big bank holiday. And also play some hot tunes. Keeping it soulful. Here's Chaka Khan, Any Love.

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0: The sound of my summer. This is my

0: My walk today, need to get Loma out before it gets too hot. Big shout out to little Loma the staff. And big shout out to Natasha. Off to the Kent Coast for the weekend. Gonna be delightful weather. Enjoy the bank holiday. I see Usyk is fighting tonight, a kickboxer. Yeah, I'm looking forward to that. First time they're fighting out in Egypt, in front of the pyramids. That's gonna be iconic. On the zone tonight. So if you're a big boxing fan like me, excited about that one tonight. So back in today, James Anthony off of me, John Leach, Lindsay Wesker, Jiggs, Mike Vitti making it a daytime in tonight, Chrissy T, Cafe 432, MySoul presents CLK as well, and Mystery 1 till 4 into a Sunday morning. Full schedule online, mysoul.com. Right, Donald Fagan, IGY, play soon.
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classic from Donald Fagan, IGY. Do you love pasta? Do you love Italian food? All right, this is a perfect combination if you're a Gooner as well. Right in the heart of Arsenal territory, I'm talking about an iconic Islington restaurant called Trullo. Heard of it? It's been painted red to celebrate Arsenal's Premier League title win. And apparently, all the Gooners that love pasta go to this Islington restaurant. It's called Trullo and it's been painted red to celebrate Arsenal's Premier League title win. So you won't miss it if you're in Islington. It's painted red, the whole restaurant. Love that. And I've got a stadium tour coming up real soon as well. So perfect time after winning the title after 22 years. Gonna go with the missus. Haven't been there for like probably about 6-7 years. And I've done some plastering work on it when it was getting built back in 2004. It was humongous to walk around the site, but it was a pleasure to do some plastering in the stadium. Right, Craig Williams up until 9. I'll let you know what's going on this bank holiday weekend, especially Sunday, tomorrow. Upstairs, downstairs party at Boys Town for My Soul Takeover. And of course, Soul Life on Sundays back at the Bridge Bar, Beckenham. All the details if you want to get out somewhere on a bank holiday Sunday. Right, let's get on this hip-hop anthem. Taking it back to 1993. Craig Mack, Flavour in Your Ear.

To hear Rob Bass pass away yesterday, I think it was, the hip-hop legend who made It Takes Two with DJ Easy Rock. Really sad news for the hip-hop community. Craig Williams up until 9, 6:29 on a Saturday morning. It's your wake-up call. Big tunes all the way. And it's going to be so hot today across London, highs of 29. Down in Brighton, highs of 22 as well. Sunny, gorgeous weather. Summertime is here. Here's Shaheed.

0: Sean McCabe on a remix, Race for Survival, Seamus Haji. 6:36 and a half on a Saturday morning, May 23rd. So a big bank holiday Sunday. 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And I've got a busy Sunday over to Release the Groove, Pinewood Hotel in Maidenhead with Clint T, Chaz Summers for the afternoon. And then back for Soul Life on Sunday at the Bridge Bar, Beckenham, part two. A few weeks ago, 330 people through the door, expecting another Ram Jam party tonight. Or should I say tomorrow night? Also, hot food, tickets available still at swiftentry.uk, a few left, or pay more on the door. DJs Dizzle Beats, myself, D-Nice, and very special guest Shorty Blitz in the building. Come and join us tomorrow at the Bridge Bar, Beckenham. Right, Third World, Dancing on the Floor, plays next.
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Common. If you go onto You Discover Music, check out Common's most conscious raising tracks from the hip hop poet. 20 of them. And this has got to be in there, hasn't it? So many great tracks. What a great guy as well. Love him. Pretty decent actor as well. Great ones up until 9. My weekend breakfast on a Saturday morning. Your wake up call, whether you're working, chilling, driving, exercising, shopping, maybe on holiday. Thank you for your company today. Big shout out to Paula and Mark down in Twickenham. Out to Annabelle up in West London. Susie, out to Ruby Locks here. Out to Lauren as well down there in Kent. Loving the songs and loving the tunes. Right, Power Season 1, the spin-off. Power Season 3, Raising Canaan. Final season is on the way in June. And to remind us, here is 50 Cent and Joe, Big Rich Town. The theme from Power. Love it. I can't wait for it. I'm sad it's finale though. It's all over soon. Anyway, turn this one right up on a Saturday morning. Marvin Gaye coming after this. My song.

across the UK. The daytime sound of my soul.

0: that's gone too quick this morning. The first hour wrapping up. Marvin Gaye, Got to Give You Up. It's CW, my weekend breakfast on a Saturday morning. Don't forget James Anthony straight after me, 9 to 11. Full schedule online, mysoul.com. Good morning to Dawn. Big shouts to Barbara, Grand Rising. Loving the selection this morning. It's helping me recover from the process of my recent surgery. Uplift his spirits. Keep it going. Big shouts to Deborah Keeley. Ain't that the truth? North London is red. We are the champions. Yes. Love the hat as well. Big shouts to Burrell 631. Out to Hannah Hodges. Out to Gary GLC Construction. Out to Julie as well. Get in touch. Right. Reggae Double on the way. And first out the bag after 7 o'clock, Luther Vandross and Jackie Graham. Both play soon.
1: This is My Soul. 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

0: across the weekend. 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
1: Craig Williams, My Weekend Breakfast. Your Saturday and Sunday morning starter.
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3: Welcome back to My Weekend Breakfast with Craig Williams. Right, 7 o'clock on the dots. How you doing? Just waking up out of bed, or are you at work? Maybe in the gym? Driving somewhere already? Off for a bank holiday, little break?
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3: Anyway, what we've got coming up? Bizzy McLean, Sean Paul and Beres Hammond, bringing a double right there. Also in a bag in this hour, we've got Justin Timberlake, D-Lights. Also TLC and Curtis Hairston. Much, much more. Reggae double on the way, as I said, and another one right about 10 minutes past 8 as well. First out to the bag today, Luther Vandross and Jackie Graham coming up after this. Keep it My Soul. Good morning.

Don't forget Lufa's Law with George K, Monday to Friday, and Maya at breakfast. Around about 10 to 9, he plays your Lufa. It's set in stone. 4 minutes past seven, so the weather across London is going to be lovely today. Highs of 29, tomorrow 31, Monday 33. Stand in the 30s, majority of next week as well. Down in Brighton today, highs of 21, tomorrow 22, Monday 24, and getting up to 25 on Tuesday. Looking good. Details on the broadcaster, Sunday 7th of June. My Soul back in that venue, and we can't wait. You know how you can get the tickets, who's going to be there? One not to be missed. Also, My Soul at Circuit. There's so much more. Good afternoon to Manju, out to Karen, out to little Natasha as well. All the youngsters, My Soul listeners, love you too. Craig Williams up until 9 today. Here's Jackie Graham, round and round.

They reckon there's going to be 1 million Arsenal supporters outside the ground next weekend for the Champion Parade. Oh, I might have to reach there myself. I was going to go down to Selhurst Park tomorrow for the final game, Arsenal-Crystal Palace, but I've got a DJ in the afternoon over Maidenhead, so can't do it. But loads of people are not going to go down there, getting a group together. It's going to be massive. Every South London Arsenal fan is going to be outside Selhurst Park when they get handed the trophy inside. They'll probably bring it out. They've got to, because they know there's going to be loads of Arsenal fans out there. If you're one of them, enjoy it if you get down there. Big shout out to Matt, out to Bud. Loving the tunes. But 1 million-plus fans outside the ground next weekend to celebrate. That is going to be off the hook. Right, here's get on some Beatty McLean. Here's the real thing. And on the way, Sean Paul, Beres Hammond, Rebel Time. Put some culture in your system. Saturday morning, reggae double right here. My soul.

0: real thing. Don't forget the official reggae chart show with Natty B into Monday morning, 1 till 3. And of course, the Reggae Rock Show with Keith Lawrence every Wednesday, 11 p.m. Good morning to Craig Peter and his lady, Sophia, over there in Croatia. He's got his Mysore hoodie over the balcony. Love that you're representing her, Mysore in Croatia. Have a great time. Big shout to Matt the Chef, out to Lucia in Cardiff, Wales as well. And big shout to Jason down in Bournemouth this morning. Very sunny on the south coast. Right on the way, Justin Timberlake. He plays after the break.
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0: across the weekend. The specialist sound of My Soul.
1: Ladies and gentlemen, it's my pleasure to introduce to you. He's a friend of mine.
2: Yes, yes, I am.
1: And he goes by the name.

0: See, they don't do this anymore. I'm gonna sing something. And I want the guys to sing with me. They go, it feels like something's heating up. Can I leave with you? And then the ladies go, I don't know what I'm thinking about. Really leaving with you.
1: Taking it back with Justin Timberlake, Señorita, all the Gooners celebrating this week. We can do it for as long as we want. That's a Tracy Wooten. Love it. Champions all the way. Big shout out to Tony as well. Now it's a triple celebration for him. We won the title this week. His daughter gave birth to a second grandchild as well. And also, this is his 44th wedding anniversary. Wow! I mean, you couldn't ask for any more, could you, Tony? Second grandchild tops it. Then the wedding anniversary probably comes second, doesn't it? And in third, the Premier League title, was it the other way around? Gentlemen, come on, be honest. Like, would you put Arsenal top? Nah, you can't do that. You can't do that.
0: Good morning.
1: Big shout out to Tony celebrating. Oh, triple celebration. Love that. Right, let's get some D-Light on the way. Queen Latifah and Moni Love. And also something from Rona Ray and Azelle. 7:23, keep it right here. Sun is shining, my soul.

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So a couple of dates to bank in June in your diary. 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And you get 20% off your food bill with a My Soul ticket. 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And also My Soul the Circuit for a high energy daytime session. 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

Great winners up until 9, 7:32. Big shout to C. Costain, out to Jane Ryan. And big shouts to Katie Norris, out to Sarah, out to Lindsay, out to Scott Rose as well. Getting in touch. Right, let's get on some Queen Latifah, Moni Love. Ladies first. Absolute hip-hop classic from the 80s. Taking it back on a Saturday morning, May 23rd. It feels like summertime outside. Highs of 29 across London, 22 down in Brighton. Enjoy it.

0: is brilliant. What stood out most was seeing people of every colour background celebrating together. It was such a positive reminder that football can bring people together like nothing else. Arsenal deserved it thoroughly, and whatever the haters say, roll on next week's parade. It'll be a memory fans never forget. Can you play a song for the Arsenal team and the supporters around the world? I've got that Deneo Gooners track, but I don't know if it's right for a Saturday morning. I'll try and think of something else. 7:35, right after the break, Eric B and Rakim. Also something new from Wilfie and Katie B. Also on the way, TLC and Curtis Hairston. All coming up before 8.
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Taking it back with TLC, Ain't Too Proud to Beg. My favourite R&B female group of all time. So in the sport and fitness section in the timeout today, Linos, you know they're going to be packed out today. Brockwell, Charlton, many others across London and the UK. Well, the opening date has been revealed for Canary Wharf's massive new Lido. The Olympic-sized pool will open in time for summer. Sea Lanes and Canary Wharf will debut its 50-metre fresh water pool and saunas in East London from June. Go and check out the full story. I mean, swimming outside today would be amazing. Right temperature. Get a lovely suntan, shouldn't I say? Yeah. Just book your light, you know, your lounger. Right next to the Lido and you're good today. You've got nothing to do. Chill out. I feel like a bit of that myself. I tell you. That's all I'm doing today. Chilling out. Got a full one tomorrow. Can't wait. Release the groove over in Maidenhead and then back for Soul Life on Sundays at the Bridge Bar, Beckenham. More details on that and the upstairs downstairs party tomorrow as well. Bank Holiday special, My Soul Takeover, Canary Wharf. Right, let's get on one of the best hip hop duos of all time, Eric B and Rakim. Don't Sweat the Technique. On the way, Wilfie B and Katie B, brand new. Turn it up, let's get it, My Soul.

But this one for 2026 is called Dream State. Wilfie on production. KEB. So good luck to Crystal Palace, my local team, on Wednesday. They fly out to Germany for the Europa Conference League against the Spanish team. I think they should win it. Their first European trip, and it's like they've got to the final. Well done to them. Could it be back-to-back trophies for Crystal Palace? I would love that. Really, really love that. Good luck to them on Wednesday. We got them on Sunday in the Premier League. It's all over. It's a wrap, though. We're the champions.

family member, friend, doesn't matter. Get in touch, give him a birthday shout. Right, let's get on RB, Foxy Brown and Jay-Z. Back to the 90s, hip-hop classic, My Soul.

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1: Just love a bit of Foxy Brown, Jay-Z. I'll be back to the 90s. So, double celebration. Happy birthday to little Emmeline. Happy fourth birthday to our beautiful Emmeline from Daddy Jonathan. And also happy birthday to Mummy Allison for today as well. Double celebration in their household. Happy birthday to Allison and little Emmeline. Oh, so cute. Mother and daughter celebrating their birthdays together. Love that. Have a great day, whatever you're doing. And make sure you spoil and rotten, Jonathan. That is your job. It's got to be done today. Putting it on ya. Right, let's get on some Kirsten Heston. Right here on a Saturday morning. That was a bit of a clanger, wasn't it? 7:54 and a half. May 23rd. Sunny across London today. Highs are 29. Beautiful bank holiday weekend. Don't waste it. Down in Brighton, highs are 21. Lovely. This is my soul, CW.

0: 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And we kick off the final hour with Rick James and Serge Ponza. Keep it right here and I'll keep you company all the way up until 9. Don't forget James Anthony, straight after me. John Leach, Lindsay Wesker and Jigs. Also Mike Bitty, making up the daytime right here at My Soul. Saturday vibes.
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2: 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What a way to kick off your weekend. It's Craig Williams up until 9. Reggae double on the way from Damian Marley, Busy Signal. Let's do a double of Serge Ponza and Rick James. Couple of classics. My Soul, good morning.
3: She's a

My Soul plays Serge Ponza for you, Out in the Night. Love that. So I've been watching Rivals, just found the programme. Comedy drama on Disney Plus. 2 seasons, just wrapped up the first one, into the second. Anyone watching it? It's absolutely amazing. Alex Hassel, Aidan Turner, Bella McLean, Emily Attack, David Tennant, Catherine Parkinson, all feature in the drama. And I think it's one of the best at the moment, rated one of the best. It's really, really, really good. And I just started watching Nemesis as well. The producers behind Power, a brand new crime drama on Netflix as well. That is really good as well. So there's a couple of things for you guys to watch when you've got some free time. And the Premier League is back tomorrow. Of course, it's going to go down. Tottenham or West Ham. I mean, it is a big major thing because if they go down, they really, like, financially put themselves in a hole. I reckon they lose like nearly £250 million by coming out of the Premier League. That is astounding money. I'm not going to say who I want to go down. it's a hard one. But I'll tell you what, a gooner before me, a gooner in the seat now, and a gooner after, James Anthony. I mean, we run this station. We run this station. Right, your reggae double now. Damian Marley, Living It Up, and Busy Signal on the way with Cool Down. With some more culture in your system, Saturday morning vibes. Let's go, My Soul.

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Going to be dropping tunes like this tomorrow night at Soul Life on Sunday, Bridge Bar, Beckenham. 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

name's Anton, it's after me. A big shout out to Joanne. Thanks for setting me up for the weekend. You're welcome. Come when you iron, she said. I get it, I get it. Also, Zoom 73. He said, any self-respecting Arsenal fan wants Spurs to lose tomorrow, Craig. We know you want West Ham to win. All right, secretly I do. He's over in Australia at the moment. Miserable Sydney, but loving my soul.

0: Ronnie Jordan on the way, Adventures of Stevie V, also Anita Baker and the Detroit Spinners, all coming up in the next 20.
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It's a shame, Detroit Spinners, on a Saturday morning, 8:28. 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I'd probably go for the shady side. I love the sun, but not all the time. Right, let's get this classic, Adventures of Stevie V, Dirty Cash Money. And Ronnie Jordan on the way with So What? My Soul, Good Morning.

Stevie V, Dirty Cash Money Talks, taking you back to 1989. What a year that was. So much great music, great summer. I remember vividly. Wow. Those were great times, just different.

John Leach till 1. The A to Z of My Soul Music, Lindsay Wesker till 3. 3 till 5, Jigs New and Future Soul, Funky Nation, Mike Bitty from 5. From 7, Chrissy T. From 9, Cafe 432, My Soul Presents, CLK from 11, and Mystery 1 till 4, into a Sunday morning. Oh, let's get on another banger. Ronnie Jordan. So what? Oh, turn this one up on your radios. Sun is shining. My Soul, the best across the UK and the world. Keeping it soulful.

0: Oh, how good is this, James Anthony? Ronnie Jordan.
1: I know, amazing. What an amazing
0: show. What a tune. Perfect for a Saturday morning, sunshine.
1: I've had to reshuffle my shuffle today because the sun's shining.
0: Yeah.
1: Do you know, it was 22 degrees out.
0: There was no doubt you was never going to not wear an Arsenal top today.
1: No.
0: So we're champions after 22 years. How are you feeling about that, James?
1: Well, do you know what? It's with a game left. It's unreal. And being a bit Jurassic that I am, you know, and seeing the Arsenal teams from way back in the 70s to now.
0: Yeah.
1: I put a little thing in our group. We've got a little Arsenal group, listeners. I put in there to name your all-time Arsenal squad. So you're going to have to go back to the years that you first started.
0: That is very, very hard.
1: I know. But I've already had someone's already sent me one in.
0: Yeah,
1: it's quite interesting.
0: Who would be the first name on that list, though?
1: First name on that list for me.
0: For you.
1: Dennis Bergkamp.
0: Do you know what? I totally agree. I totally agree because that journey started there. Before Wenger come, Bruce Rioch was there. He brought in Bergkamp, but it was never the right fit.
1: No.
0: And, you know, Wenger coming
1: George
0: in.
1: George Graham, 1-0 to the Arsenal.
0: With Bergkamp. It just set that trend, didn't it, to change the way the philosophy of football.
1: Yeah.
0: You know, and then Henri come and Perez and Vieira.
1: Emmanuel Petit.
0: Some great players.
1: Go on and on and on.
0: Yeah, I'd definitely put Bergkamp and Henri in that team first.
1: But
0: defender-wise, I'm stuck.
1: Yeah, well, you've got Adams, you've got Saliba, you've got Gabriel. I mean, we could go back through goalkeepers. So for me, there's only three keepers.
0: Three keepers,
1: Lehmann, Seaman.
0: And obviously the late, great George... Is it George Banks? Was it?
1: No. What's his name? No, we've got Raya. He's a good... But also Bob Wilson,
0: that's it. Bob Wilson, the great Bob Wilson.
1: Yeah, Bob Wilson. I'm going back to the 70s.
0: But what a great moment the other day. I saw it on social media. Max Dalman going back to his school
1: I know.
0: As a Premier League winner. The youngest ever to do it.
1: I know. How
0: what a feeling.
1: Walking into school as you
0: can
1: get
0: you imagine that?
1: He won't be doing no detention this week, would he?
0: Man, but it's an amazing achievement and well done to the whole squad and well done to all the fans that turned out the other night and celebrating.
1: My son was there, he was jumping up and down.
0: Yeah.
1: It's an achievement. We've got one more. I know tomorrow's game.
0: But next Saturday
1: we're just going to turn up tomorrow. And I don't think Palace or Arsenal are going to push it.
0: Yeah.
1: Because Palace got an important game in the week.
0: Yeah.
1: And we've got one next week, so...
0: But all eyes are on the Champions League next week,
1: absolutely.
0: Paris. We've just got to go for it. Play with freedom, and that's it.
1: Yeah.
0: That's all we can do.
1: And bring it back.
0: That's it.
1: You know, but musically, I have got an amazing show lined up because we've got the reggae triple stack.
0: Yeah.
1: Too Good to Be Forgotten. And I've changed my music around for today because the sun's shining.
0: Oh, the sunshine, and it's all sunshine music.
1: I've got my shorts on and everything.
0: You have.
1: I know, we haven't got your red and white trainers.
0: That's what I'm going to do. I've come in a tracksuit, full tracksuit. I'm sweating away. I'll get home, shorts and T-shirt all the way. But James, I'm looking forward to your show later. And congrats as a long-time Gooner fan. We've finally done it. 22 years.
1: Let's enjoy it.
0: Right, more music after the break. Keep it here.
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Jones. Yeah. You know, I was out late last night DJing again. Oh, another tired one. I mean, the last couple of months has been continuous. I'm not going to complain, though. I love my job, so it's just hard when you get like an hour or 2 hours sleep and just want to get home and sleep throughout the day. And like, look at it today. I need to rest a little bit, but I can't waste the whole day. It's too nice out there. Got to enjoy some of it. Big shout out to Annabelle. She said, Dirty Cash takes me back to when I was 15. Still sounding good. Classics like that will never die. Always sound amazing. Authentic as well. Big shout out to Delicia, loving the reggae earlier. Big shout out to Karen Leroy up there in Bromley. Also, good morning to Cynthia as well. And big shout out to Darren. Get in touch on Facebook. Love that. It's Lisa Lisa and Cult Jam. 8:45, My Soul.

Set and the Kids in Oxted, Surrey. So that's Craig Williams in here, Rap For Me, 8.52. Don't forget the broadcast is Sunday, 7th of June. We're back down there from 4 till 10. My Soul DJs, myself, Jigs, Gordon Mac. 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And you get 20% off your food bill with a My Soul ticket. And also, Soulful Sundays. Soul Life on Sundays back at the Bridge Bar tomorrow as well from 7. Kicking off with Dizzle Beats. Then myself from 9. D-Nice taking over from 11. And then 12.30 till 2, Shorty Blitz in the building. Also, hot food served up as well. Once again, go to swiftentry.uk for your tickets. Don't miss out. Right, nearly a wrap for me. James Anthony on the way with Turn The Music Up. Last one out, Michael Gray. And Dinah Fearon. It's called Good Times.

0: sunshine, highs of 29 today. Tomorrow's getting even hotter. 31, Monday 33, Tuesday 31 as well. So don't waste it. Keep your mind, soul in the sunshine, yeah? And check out the full schedule online for the weekend, mysoul.com. I'll see you guys tomorrow from 7 for your wake-up call on a Sunday. Stand by for James Anthony. I'll see you guys tomorrow.
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4: 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Walking in rhythm.
5: James Anthony. Turn the music up. My soul.

I think I can agree that everybody loves the sunshine. Oh, what a way to kick off the show. I got in the car this morning, 22 degrees. The sun is just oozing out there and the music is just blowing out the speakers. Craig, my brother, thank you so, so much for the last 3 hours. He's going to be back with you tomorrow morning doing it all over again at 7 o'clock. But hey, listen, we've got a great show, a summer show lined up between now and 11. So let's do this. Here's Basia.

Sound of Summer on My Soul. That is Basia and Summer Breeze. Before that, Nova Frontieria, the Royers, Everybody Loves the Sunshine. Good morning, how are you? How is your weekend panning out so far? The weather's going to be absolutely awesome. I hope your week's been good as well. Now it's just time to chill and enjoy and do what you've got to do and have fun. Really do. And keep it right here on My Soul too. I've got to say good morning to Debbie Collett. She's on her run, but sadly the record she's asking me to play haven't got in the show today, but I will make sure I put it in the show for next week, okay? Loads of great music to come. We've got some Walter Jackson, Too Good To Be Forgotten from Minnie Riperton and Sharon Redd. In the triple stack, we've got the Cool Notes, John McLean and Sandra Cross. That's all to come right here. Got some Lonnie Hill, Fatback, but something brand new from a guy called Kevin East. Believe me, it's really off the hook. We've got some Jalen Nagonda, Blue Zone, Black Coffee, CC Peniston, and

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16: The best soulful music.

There you go, Sharon Redd, Love's Gonna Get You. Before that, Minnie Riperton and Island in the Sun. Too Good to Be Forgotten. We don't just remember the artists, we remember their music as well. Oh, the emails are stacking up in here. David Lennon, good morning to you, my friend, in Cusada over there in Spain. He said, big love to all, and especially to Simon, who is a little woozy this morning. Oh, dear. A couple of tipples last night? Judy Williams, good morning to you. They're on their way up to Sheffield to visit four of their grandchildren. We've got some Central Line in the show coming up a little bit later on. Judy and Glenn, have a safe, safe journey. Enjoy yourselves. Emails, it is studio@mi-soul.com. Love to hear from you. Keith Isaacs, good morning to you. He's working. Keith and Lee, working hard. Doing some sun fencing.

Walter Jackson, Touching in the Dark. Okay, let me read this properly because my glasses fell off my face. Sorry. Good morning to Lee Isaacs. Keith and Lee are fencing. They're doing some fencing in the sun. Be careful, guys, because it's going to be hot out there. It really, really is. So just take it easy and look after yourselves. Thank you for your emails. Good morning to Dawn and Steve Hughes. They're up the M40.

0: no stabilisers. Him and Cameron are biking it today. Oh, good morning to you two guys as well. Elaine Frost, Sue De Silva, Shazzy J Brown, Keith Texie Bell, Ian Wichelow, Matt Lewis. Nice to have your company. Alison and Dell, Al Mayfield, Tracy Wyatt, Kate Mann, and Olaf Koller, who's over there in Vienna.
1: Yep.
0: Oh, sound of sun. 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

0: Western Bay. Currently 24 degrees, reaching 28 degrees today. Be careful out there. Loads of sunscreen and all that sort of stuff. Yeah, keep yourself safe. Even though we love the sun, just got to keep yourself safe. Okay, tomorrow it is the big upstairs, downstairs party, starting at 7 o'clock, finishing at 2 o'clock in the morning. Upstairs, we've got some soul, boogie, disco and house. 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
1: 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James Anthony. My Soul.

go, a little bit of Central Line, walking into sunshine. Got to say good morning to an old school man. He's just sent me a picture of his brand new penthouse flat, and he's got all his vinyl in there. He says it's very, very hot, and he's worried about his vinyl warping. But this guy's got some vinyl, believe me. He really, really has. Jackie Bull, good morning to you. Nice to have your company this morning.

0: There goes something brand new from Kevin East. Keep the Light On. Absolutely beautiful. What a summer soulful track it really, really is. This is My Soul. Good morning. How are you? I'm James Anthony with you. I'll give you a complete rundown of what's happening for the rest of the day right here on My Soul.
1: Across the UK, this is My Soul.

0: Good morning, welcome along. Okay, right, join us for a very, very special event that's happening, a high-energy daytime session, as My Soul teams up with All Day Clubbing for a very special day party takeover at the Circuit Nightclub over there in Kingston. And that's on the 20th of June, 3 o'clock in the afternoon, all the way through till 8 o'clock in the evening. Brandon Blanc, John Jules, Gordon Mack and David Joyce. 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Valid ID is required over 18s, and tickets are limited, so please get your tickets as soon as you can. More summer sounds to come.
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The Sound of Sunshine on right here on My Soul. Okay, right, got to say good morning to James Mitchell. Now, they're all over in Portugal at the moment. Okay, there's Fitz, Deborah, John, Lydia, Cyril, Tina, Tim, and George. Okay, they're over there for a very special reason. They're celebrating Fitz's 70th and James's 62nd. So they're out there having fun in the sun. We've got the sun here right here in the UK at the moment.

Soul Funk Club at the Hilton Garden in Abingdon with DJs Bobby D, Jim Day and Paul Morrissey. There are very special room rates if you'd like to join us. 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

Lisa Stansfield Blues Zone. Beautiful, that's where it all started. Gary Moyle, thank you for your email over there in Folkestone. Summer Madness, unfortunately I haven't got it in the show this week, but I will make sure I get it in the show for you for next Saturday. Okay, a couple of dates for June as we are now sort of easing out of May. The 13th, I return to the Shakespeare in Bethnal Green Road. There again, it's absolutely free. Just come down, have a bit of fun with this. It's going to be fun. And then something new. It's the Soul Circle, Moe's Restaurant, that is, at Northfields Avenue over in West London. I'll be with Lloyd and Marlon on that night, Saturday the 27th. Love to

Good morning, Maxine. They're both off to the south coast for a weekend of soulfulness. Have a great weekend. Have a safe journey there. Okay, right. What's happening for the rest of the day here on My Soul? John Leach with you at 11, the Soul Man. Then it's the A to Z of My Soul music, Lindsay Wesker. New and Future Soul with Jigs at 3. And at 5, Mike Vitti will be doing a Funky Nation. Chrissy T in at 7 and Cafe 432 with you at 9 o'clock this evening. My Soul presents CLK. That is the way it's looking right here on...

0: Just keep on walking. Okay, coming up next, it is the Reggae Triple Stack. Music from the Cool Notes, John McLean and Sandra Cross. Good morning, Martin Gascoigne on the emails. He's over there in sunny Weymouth. Welcome, my friend.
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2: 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So I hope you can join me this Saturday at 1 p.m. for the next installment of The A to Z of My Soul Music.
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0: little bit of Barry White, Saturday morning, September, when I first met you. Okay, don't forget Boys Dial every Friday evening through from 7 through till 2 o'clock in the morning. Now, it's still free to get in before 9 o'clock, but after 9 you will need a ticket. Early bird tickets are £5, then £10. And if you turn up at the door, very limited door tickets at £15. Okay, you can get your tickets from boysdaletickets.co.uk. And of course, we have still got the happy hour. That's between 4 and 8 o'clock in the evening on a Friday evening. Just go up and say, I love my soul, to the bar, and they'll sort your drinks out for you. Good morning, my brother Manny Rahalu, the Realm. Nice to have your company, and Alex Montgomery as well. Okay, something rather tasty from Earth, Wind & Fire coming next.
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0: across the weekend. The specialist sound of My Soul.
1: My Soul. James Anthony. James Anthony. James Anthony. James Anthony. James Anthony. James Anthony. James Anthony. James Anthony.

There's going to be an Earth, Wind & Fire documentary coming out. Well, it's due for release the 7th of June. Looking forward to that. I will find it and I will sit in front of my TV and watch it. Oh, amazing. Saw these guys from the early 70s just tore it up. Absolutely amazing.

see, we don't just throw the show together. It's all planned. Bit of Earth, Wind and Fire, and of course Paulina DaCosta with the dulcet tones of Philip Bailey, Deja Vu. The sun's shining out there, it's absolutely gorgeous. It's going to be around about 28 degrees today, so please take care out there and put your sunscreen on and all that sort of stuff, and make sure you're safe, okay? Oh, dear me. Lots of great, great music to come right here on My Soul. We're going to be keeping you in that sort of summer feel right here all the way through 24

Okay, tonight I'll be at Soul Inspiration. That's at the Herringate Football Club with Sam Green and Elliot Mount. If you want to come down, it's absolutely free. That's in the Billericay Road over there in Brentwood, or Herringate. And tomorrow I'll see you at the Upstairs Downstairs Party, the My Soul Big Upstairs Downstairs

Old Funk Club at the Hilton Garden in Abingdon. DJs Bobby D, Jim Day, Paul Morrissey and yours truly. Tickets, you can need to go to Eventbrite, and if you want room rates, because the rooms are lovely there, speak to Sonia or email her sonia@hdmusicpromotions.co.uk. Okay, I'm going to leave you with a little something like this.

0: that's it from me. Have a wonderful weekend. Enjoy, stay safe, stay well. We do it again next week. And if you're down in Herringate this evening, I'll see you there. John Leach next.
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Our musical journey with KC and the Sunshine Band from Florida, and before that, part of the Miami scene as well, Jimmy Bo Horn with that wonderful brass section sounding great, 1978, and good morning to you. I'm Leechy, the Soul Man, and it is us together until 1 o'clock.

Really like their sound. They are the emerging duo called Arcos. They come from Atlanta and they bring a real fresh energy into soul and jazz. Really intriguing new single called Blow Me Away. Welcome into our show today. Hope you've had a good week. We have for you some music from this week in May 1987. Morning Romance will be here with Bill Withers. And we take you to the beach with my Seaside Soul and a 12-inch Remembered, the Massive Munch for your lunch today from the mid-1990s.

0: you need for this Saturday right here on My Soul, and that's a hidden gem. It was never a single, but one of my favourite songs from the group Shalimar, and Right Here. Now, here's a man who was really successful as a writer and producer on the Motown label, wrote many big hits on Motown, and one day he decided he wanted to become a solo performer. Now, you might have thought that Motown would have given him the opportunity to record on their label, but no, because they liked to pigeonhole people into roles, you know, artists, producers, writers, etc. So he had to find another record company, which he did, and he became a really successful solo artist. This is Johnny Bristol.
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0: certainly have got it. You're on My Soul Radio, DAB, London, DAB, Brighton, and wherever you may be from mysoul.com. I'm Leechy, the Soul Man. And that group just brought so much funk. They were such a super group from the UK. Their sound was so smooth. It could have been American, but of course they come from Scotland. The Average White Band, and you got it. We're taking you back in time this week, May in 1987. A couple of the big TV shows around then, Star Trek Next Generation was on, doing very, very well. And Inspector Morse, probably remembered by some of you. And these three songs were smashing our charts, May 1987. Let's take you back.
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My Soul Radio, we are across the tracks listening to the music from this week in May 1987. Cameo were part of that electronic infused sound which was really happening in the UK around that time, and they were bigger here than in the States. And Don't Disturb the Groove by The System, they were number one on the R&B chart in America, not quite so big over here, but a very smooth radio song, and this track was smashing it everywhere.

Every Saturday morning on My Soul, we go back to listen to some music from this week, from a year in the past, and today from May 1987, with Cameo, the electronic sound, back and forth from the American R&B charts, The System, Don't Disturb the Groove, and smashing it everywhere, The Mighty Whispers with Rocking Steady. 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

0: The Jacksons' Blues Away became a favourite Rare Groove song, and it was from 1976 when the Jacksons had left Motown and gone over to work on Epic Records. And for all but the label, it was a Philadelphia song, because it was Gamble and Huff who were producing the record, along with Dexter Wansell and McFadden and Whitehead. So it was all Philadelphia, including the studios, which were the Sigma Studios in Philly. And it was the very first song that Michael Jackson wrote. So it really was a milestone in the history of the Jacksons and Michael. Morning Romance. How do you fancy something romantic? Well, today it is the awesome Bill Withers.
1: Leech's Morning Romance.

0: It really was a magical song. There's been lots of versions made over the years, but Bill wrote it, and that's the original. And it was actually a B-side to another song called Harlem. But at the time, the DJs flipped it around and made Ain't No Sunshine the main played song on that single. And it became very successful. Now, when Bill wrote the song, he was working in a factory that made toilets. And when the song took off, the record company decided to award Bill with a gold toilet seat. I'm not sure whether he used it or not. And following that success of Ain't No Sunshine, Bill decided to flush that career down the pan, and he gave up the factory job and became a full-time professional vocalist.
1: This is the one and only My Soul.

the original by Voyage, and a new recording for 2026, Walter G and Jay Caruso. The long weekend, bank holiday with my soul. The sun is shining, the weather is good, and I'm taking you down to the seaside. Leechy on the beachy, seaside soul here on the show fairly soon. And remember, the massive munch around 12:30 at 12 Inch Remembered, as we give you something delicious to put on your dinner plate.

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6: 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My Soul.

0: over and over again through the years. But sometimes you have to take a little bit of time out to appreciate the greatness of stars like Stevie Wonder. And he's one of the very few soul superstars that we still have with us, to be honest. And that 70s decade was such a creative time, the classic period for Stevie. Music of My Mind, Talking Book, Inner Visions, Fulfilling This First Finale, Songs in the Key of Life, all of them absolute masterpieces. And they're from Talking Book, 54 years ago. Superstition. Now, we've got a lovely weekend, which is quite unusual for bank holiday, so maybe you're out there enjoying the good weather. And if you're on the beach, well, I've got the song just made for you. It is time for My Seaside Soul. Whether you're on the beach or just thinking about it, we're going to the seaside.
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Hey, you and I together in the sunshine, My Soul Radio. Good weather, great music right over the weekend, and it is unusual for us to get such a sunny bank holiday weekend. I mean, today we got a little bit of cloud around, but tomorrow and Monday look like a wall of sunshine. Timeless music from Roy Ayres, everybody loves it, and it was my seaside soul song for you if you're down on the beach or maybe thinking about the beach over the weekend. Natalie Cole, she co-wrote that track, and a real leechy classic, The Costa, which was recorded in later years by Dina Carroll. Let's bring in Luther Vandross.

0: one of the best songs from Luther, in my opinion. And you know how certain songs stay in your mind with a vivid memory? Well, for me, this is the one that I used to hear on my car stereo, on my CD, as I was driving around in the West End of London, trying to find somewhere to park my car to attend the Lyceum Ballroom in the Strand. And it was that song that, for some reason, stays in my head from those days. The Night I Fell in Love. Well, if I was lucky.
1: The Soul Man. The Soul Man. John Leach. My Soul.
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one of those songs that's held a little bit of mystery over the years because people got confused as to what the song was all about. Well, it's really a musical love letter. So these letters were going backwards and forwards on strawberry-scented paper. Along came letter number 22, and the guy replies with a musical letter, which is strawberry letter 23. The original version written by Shuggy Otis in 1971, his version was good. And then along came the Brothers Johnson's recording in 77 with the excellent production work of Quincy Jones.

My Soul Radio for the Bank Holiday Weekend. I'm Leechy, we're here till 1, and from 1 today, the A to Z of My Soul music with Lindsay Wesker. There's quite a few DJs here that are getting very tense about the football this weekend, because this is a big one for London. We've got either Tottenham or West Ham going down to the Championship, and quite a few of our DJs here do support Tottenham and West Ham. It's a real tense situation, because either Tottenham will stay up on goal difference, or maybe West Ham will just escape if Tottenham lose. It's a really tense situation. Anyway, that's all happening over the weekend. And I don't know what's going to happen, but anyway. And we gave you a song from the brand new Debbie Rivers EP. She brought out a really good version of Kenny Burke's Rising to the Top a few months ago. And that's a song from the new EP. And a track I really like. It's called Sweet Bitter Love. And it's all mixed by our very own My Soul DJ, Brian Power. Now it is time to liven up your dinner plate. And let me stick on your plate a big 12-inch juicy track for you today. It is my massive munch to brighten up your lunch. Yes, the munch is here. And today we're going back to the mid-1990s. The song was a 12-inch in 1996. It came from the album they brought out in 1995. They were a group of street performers, or as we call them here, buskers, in New York City. They were discovered by Jimmy Jam and Terry Lewis, the group of Solo. And the reason for playing them today is because we've got a bit of news about the group. They are getting back together again, and they're going to work again with the mighty Jimmy Jam and Terry Lewis. So we look forward to that. But let's remember them today, how they sounded 30 years ago. I can't believe this is 30 years old. The Massive Munch. Let me take your dinner plate. Thank you very much. And let me slap it.

0: 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Solo and Blowing My Mind.
1: Leechy's Massive Munch. Massive Munch on my soul. But if you keep on doing what you do.

0: John Leach, The Soul Man. The Soul Man, My Soul.
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0: Tuesday nights from 11. Jasper, the vinyl junkie, on My Soul with the ABC and P of funk, jazz, soul, and boogie. Throw in some funky great beats and some raps to round it off. Jasper does not get hung up on just one groove. New and old, he doesn't care. It'll be on air. 100 volts of funk and stuff direct in your ear. 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

0: Well, it's such a sunshine weekend. We had to put in a song like that today. We are the soundtrack to your bank holiday weekend. We are My Soul Radio. And that's the version of that song that really put it on the map. The live recording of Calling the Gang and Summer Madness. And yes, the sunshine is calling. We've got wall-to-wall sunshine forecast for tomorrow and for Monday, which is really most unusual. And right here on My Soul, things are about to get even better. It is Lindsay Wesker on the way with the A to Z of My Soul Music, and I can tell it's going to be a brilliant show today.
1: Well, that's it. Good luck. And keep on dancing.

0: 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John Leach. 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
1: Lindsay Wesker's A to Z of My Soul Music. One letter. All decades. All genres. Your edutainment starts now.

0: And a very good afternoon to you. That's some sunshine music for you, isn't it? Fantastic. Kaoma. On the A to Z of My Soul Music. It's the final part of the letter K. And Kaoma were an eight-piece band from Paris, including singers and musicians from France and Brazil and Martinique and Guadeloupe. And in the summer of 1989, Kaoma released Lambada. It became a number one record in Germany, Austria, Switzerland and the Netherlands, peaking at number four in the UK charts, selling 400,000 copies. Not streaming, selling 400,000 copies. And a very good afternoon to you through until 3 o'clock this afternoon. It's me, Lindsay Wesker, with the A to Z of My Soul Music, the final part of the letter K. Many thanks to the amazing John Leach. That show is so good.
1: Feel everything.

Shay said of My Soul Music, to letter K, part 8. Final part of the letter K. Victoria Lauren Kelly, better known as Tori Kelly. Born in Wildomar, California, December 14, 1992. Her mum is half Irish, half German. Her dad is half Jamaican, half Puerto Rican.

Those family parties must be good. And in 2014, she featured on the Professor Green track Lullaby, which peaked at number 4 in the UK charts. And that is 2026 music. That is her brand new single. It's called Control. And if you're a fan of those Sing movies, do you like those Sing movies? They Sing 1 and Sing 2. I have to watch them all the time because the kids and the grandkids love them. Tori is actually the voice of Mina the elephant. So if you like if you like those Sing movies... She said, "My soul music is the letter K, part 8, final part of the letter K." And this is, oh, she is so, so good.

Dictator's Head at My Soul Music's final part, the letter K. What a fantastic voice. Kyra, K-Y-R-A. She's a singer-songwriter from West London. She's been writing, recording, self-releasing music since she was 16. And in recent years, she supported Ed Sheeran, Sigma, Wretch 32, Quabs. And as she featured on the Blue Lab Beats album Blue Eclipse, she did the Brick Lane Jazz Festival last month. She did the Collective Arts Festival in Toronto earlier this month. Busy and talented girl. And that is a lovely, lovely song from 2025, Need a Moment by Kyra.

another fantastic voice, Diana King. On the edge of my soul music, it's a letter K, part 8, the final part. Diana King, born in Spanish Town in Jamaica, November the 8th, 1970. And Diana's debut single, Stir It Up, was part of the Cool Running soundtrack. And then Diana's second single, this one here, got added to the soundtrack of Bad Boys, one of the biggest films of 1995. And Shy Guy was a top 10 record in 8 different countries, selling more than 200,000 copies in the UK. And of course, the most gorgeous people in the galaxy listen to my soul. So we're going to try and say hello to them, as many of them as we can.

0: Oh, blimey. We know who he listened to when he was growing up. Jay's head of My Soul Music, it's final part, the letter K. That young man is man called Mac Keen. Singer-songwriter from Los Angeles. His dad is a music producer. His mum is a singer and actress. His granddad was a musician and record label owner. It was inevitable he would do music. He's been self-releasing music since 2016. He's just released his second album, and that tune right there, Out My Hair, taken from his first album released last year, 2025. Mac Keen, very, very nice. And of course, if you don't have me on social media, if you're not added and connected to me anywhere on social media, and I'll be pretty shocked if you're not, you can still contact me directly into the studio. We've got an email here in the studio, studio@mi-soul.com, studio@mi-soul.com. Send us a message, send us a dedication. No requests possible because the tunes are all chosen. Samantha Evans, how are you? She sent an email. She goes, "Hi, I found you scrolling through my radio. So glad I did. Love it." So that's great. We've got a brand new listener there, Samantha Evans. Lovely to have you listening. And somebody who always sends me emails, the lovely Jeremy Braithwaite. He goes, "Good morning, sir. Good afternoon, sir. In the park with my kids, singing in the sun with My Soul on my speaker, and all the other people here feeling the vibes." That's good work, Jeremy. Good work, mate. "Can you wish Faye Ransom a very happy birthday for me?" Faye Ransom, happy birthday to you, and thank you so much for listening to the A to Z of My Soul Music.
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across the weekend. The specialist sound of My Soul. This is My Soul. Hold it now. Across the UK.

What an amazing piece of music. I love her. Michaela Victoria Simpson, better known as Coffee. Again, born in Spanish Town, Jamaica, February 16, 2000. She's a singer, songwriter, rapper, and guitarist. She released her debut single, Burning, in 2017. In 2019, signed with Columbia Records through Sony. And in 2019, her 2019 EP, Rapture, won the Grammy Award for Best Reggae Album, making Coffee the youngest person and the only woman to win a Best Reggae Album category. And her most recent album, Gifted, was released 2022. And for some legal reasons, I don't know what, future releases will come out under the name Original Coffee. Original Coffee. That means she must have run into some kind of legal difficulty with someone. Someone saying, I own your name. So that means I can play her in K and I can play her in O as well, which is good news for me.

Couldn't just play one by Coffee, had to play two very talented girl. It's the final part of the letter K. Next week we move on to a theme week before we start the letter L. Next week is the A to Z of Don E. Just waiting for Don to send me all of his song choices. He's going to choose all the music for the show. So as soon as I get those song choices, I will be ready to roll. Looking forward to it. That is next Saturday.

another fantastic voice, a fantastic singer she is. JZ of My Soul Music, final part of the letter K, Kelly Marina Louisa, better known as Kali Uchis. Kali Uchis, born in Alexandria, Virginia. Her dad is Colombian, her mum is American, and she records in both Spanish and English. As she released her fifth album last year, and to date her catalogue has sold almost 30 million units. And she's already won a Grammy Award, an American Award, and two Billboard Music Awards. And she's currently dating the American rapper Don Toliver, and they gave birth to their first child in March of 2024. Check to Z of My Soul Music.

Very classy music, very classy. King, K-I-N-G, King. They were a three-piece female vocal group featuring two twin sisters, Amber and Paris Strover, and their close friend Anita Bias. And Amber and Paris are the nieces of a famous blues guitarist called Percy Strover. And King released a three-song EP called The Story in 2011. And it was so good, it came to the attention of none other than Prince, who invited them to open for him at a 21-day residency at the LA Forum. Prince then became a mentor and advisor to the girls. And in 2016, they released their debut album, We Are King, featuring that tune. It was nominated for Best Urban Contemporary Album at the Grammy Awards. Very classy. So many gorgeous people to say hello to. Tons of messages to get through. I will manfully try and get through as many as I can.

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1: The Shade Shed of My Soul Music, it's letter K part 8, the final part. MC Peaches. Good afternoon to the party girl. Gotta say hello to the party girl. I know she is sunbathing in her garden. Good afternoon to Debbie Lester. She goes, oh, I'm not sure if my pale skin can take it. I better get the factor 30 on. Yes, Debbie Lester. Get yourself a suntan, but don't get burnt. Got to say hello to Mr. Carl Whiting. How are you, mate? I hope you are well. The perfect one, of course. Perfect in pretty much every way. Mr. John Webb, a good afternoon to you. Diane Hastings. Hello, Diane Hastings. She goes, I'm tuned in and definitely educating the neighbours today. Well done.
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Nathaniel Thomas Wilson, better known as Cool G Rap. Born in New York City, 1968, he began his career in the mid-80s as one half of the group Cool G Rap and DJ Polo, and also as a member of the Juice Crew. He released his seventh album in 2022, and this tune here, My Life, from 2002, is his biggest hit. Features Capone and Noriega, who we love, of course. Gotta say good afternoon to Helen Andrea Stavrou. Coming into the studio very soon to be an executive producer again.

Shades Ahead of My Soul music, John Kapai, born in East London, 1948, to a Nigerian dad and an English mum. And he took up guitar in 1966, and since then, he has been one of the most important guitarists in UK reggae music, working with Dennis Brown, Dandy Livingston, Owen Gray, Aswad Mutumbi, Dennis Bavell, Linton Kwesi Johnson, amongst many others. And in 1987, John Kapai recorded his own version of a Fleetwood Mac's number one hit, Albatross. Fabulous, love that. Good afternoon to Mr. Chris Johns. How are you, brother? Hope you are well. Hello to superstar, singing sensation, Beverly Pizer, a good

It's the A to Z of Mike Soul Music. It's the final part of the letter K. K is for Koch. K-O-T-C-H, a Jamaican reggae group. They've been in existence since 1981 and they released a number of tracks before signing to Sly and Robbie's Taxi label, who released their version of The Miracles. Ooh, baby, baby. Of course, co-written by Smokey Robinson. 1988, love it. Mr. Matt Louis, a good afternoon to you. He's in the garden and then he's heading out to a barbecue. Sounds amazing. Kerry McMillan, hello Kerry McMillan. She goes, I've been very productive today. And she sent me a photograph of herself just lying in the garden on the lounger. Yeah, very productive. Hello to Carol Payne, how are you darling? Big love to you and Mark out in the garden. What a beautiful day, loving the show, thank you so much. Mr. Ray Kane, loving the more eclectic tunes today, especially Albatross. Yeah, that's a wicked tune, isn't it? And talking of eclectic tunes, this is very interesting.

0: nice, very nice. Takes you out of my soul music. Final part of the letter K. Kamau. Born in Washington, D.C., 1991. He's both a singer and a rapper. And in Feb 2014, he released his first mixtape. And having attained a B.A. at film school in Brooklyn, he began making amazing videos for the tracks on his mixtape. And a second mixtape came out in 2017, again with accompanying videos. And he is a multidisciplinary act, a musician and a filmmaker. And being a filmmaker is kind of very advantageous in the music industry right now. So much about the visual images. Gotta say good afternoon to Mr. Edward Adu. How are you, brother? Hope you are well. Superstar DJ Danny Foster. How are you, brother? Lovely to have you listening. Michelle Griffiths Shine. How are you? She goes, listening before going to the theatre this afternoon. And that sounds very nice. And Charlotte Rabin Grant. She goes, locked in. Are you enjoying this heat? Well, fortunately, we have aircon in the studio. Phew, thank goodness.
1: This is my soul. Soul Life.

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2: Psst. 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

That's what they're doing in E17 now. Kira Leah Wilson, better known as K1, born in Walthamstow, 2000. Her dad is Nigerian, her mum is Irish. And K1 is a singer, songwriter, rapper and producer, best known for her 2024 single, this one right here, Worst Behaviour, which entered the UK singles chart, while its remix featuring Kehlani, who we played last week, entered the American chart. gotta say hello to Kerry King. Hello, Kerry King. A happy sunny Saturday, LW. Lovely to have had Extra on a long show last week. I did say you needed

is big love to you, darling. And you'll never guess what. I mean, I play this artist on my show, right? Zoe Kipri. And you probably heard her all over my soul, right? Zoe Kipri. We absolutely love Zoe Kipri. Anyway, I've got her mum in my DMs. I've got her mum in my DMs. And her mum is asking for Zoe Kipri requests and everything. I'm like, mum, look, I've already played Zoe Kipri, but, you know, if you can get Zoe Kipri into the studio, then we're talking.

Kwabena Sakodi Ajipong, better known as Quabs. Born in London, 1990. Singer-songwriter with one album under his belt, Love and War, released in 2015. Featuring this lovely track, Wrong or Right. His biggest hit to date, you might remember, it was a song called Walk, which was used in the soundtrack for FIFA 15 and used extensively by the BBC in their coverage of the 2015 general election, which is great promotion, really. Got to say hello to Sherry Klaas. She ain't listening. She's in Croatia. She's probably in a swimming pool in Croatia, listening to the music by the pool. She goes, I'll try and catch up later on Mixcloud. Yes, we'll upload the show as soon as we finish onto Mixcloud. Mary Onofrio, how are you out in the sunshine listening to your fab show? She goes, that Lambada tune takes me back to when I was working in Madeira and dancing to it.

absolutely fabulous from 2024. That is a young lady called Kezia, singer-songwriter, actress based in London and Brussels, and her sound is shaped by her Congolese, Belgian and Martinican heritage. They're from Martinica. In 2024, she released the collaborative Twin Flame EP with Cedric Perry, which surpassed 1 million streams in its first month. Very nice. Kezia is now preparing the release of her second album, featuring a powerful mother-daughter collaboration with the legendary Zap Mama. Yes, her mother is Zap Mama. Let me take you all the way back. Oh, my goodness. Let me take you all the way back to the year of 1994. And for those of you who aren't very good at maths, that is 32 years ago.

1994, released on Tommy Boy Records, the home of De La Soul, Naughty by Nature and Stetsasonic, number 3 in the UK charts, K7, Come Baby Come. And of course, the big event happening tomorrow is the full venue takeover at Boysdale of Canary Wharf. And we are calling it Upstairs, Downstairs, Bank Holiday, Sunday, May 24. No work on a Monday. It happens between 7 and 2. Upstairs, soul, boogie, disco and house. Downstairs, rare groove, rap and reggae. Ronnie's going to be there. Gordon, George, Mr. Mike Vitsi, Mr. Brian Power, Bigger, Calvin, Matt Wyatt, Pete Andrew, Keith Lawrence, Natty B, Jigs, James Anthony, Janice, and Lorraine. And that is, that's a pretty spectacular lineup. 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And there is a dining option, actually, if you want to do a bit of dinner, delicious grub down there, 7 until 9. 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And that, well, it's going to be very good. It's going to be very good. That's all I can tell you.

0: fantastic voice and fantastic production on that tune. Love that, love that. Kimberly Michelle Pate, better known as K. Michelle, born in Memphis, Tennessee, 1982, and following a series of successful mixtapes, she released her debut solo album in 2013, and her sixth album came out in 2022. And today, you know what? Today, she has sold more than 5 million records worldwide. Not streams, 5 million sales worldwide. And because she's been in and out of all of these Real Housewives reality TV shows, she has a net worth of about $10 million. Very, very successful young lady. It is the A to Z of My Soul Music. Let me just quickly pick up some of these deadies. The Succulent Sharon Louison. How are you? How are you? Big love to you and Barry Jen Kiriakou. Oh, the very generous Jen Kiriakou. She's in the garden sunbathing, sharing the show with the neighbours. Big love to you, darling. And Eliza Milan. Hello, Eliza Milan. She is there tuned in with Figo the dog. And Figo the dog is a big fan of the A to Z of My Soul Music. Big love to both of you.
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1: This is My Soul.
0: Hold it now. Across the UK. Yeah.

Oh my goodness, that is too much. That is far, far too much. 1979. Jay said of My Soul Music, it's the letter K, part 8. The final part of the letter K. Next week, just before we start the letter L, we have a special show. It's the A to Z of Don E. And Don is choosing all of the tunes. I'm just waiting for him to tell me what he wants to play. The Daz Band were originally called Kinsman Daz. And they made music between 77 and 80 before changing their name. And of course, when we get to the letter D, we always play the Daz Band. And Kinsman Daz was signed to 20th Century Records, home to Barry White, Stephanie Mills, Love Unlimited and Leon Haywood. And Marvin Gaye was scheduled to produce their first album, but due to illness, Marvin was replaced by Philip Bailey from Earth, Wind & Fire. However, their second album, released in 1979, contained their two biggest tunes, this tune right here, Love Design, and a lovely tune called Catching Up on Love. Join My Soul for an intimate Saturday night session at the Karma Sanctum Soho as we take over the exclusive Soul Party room for a refined night of quality music in the heart of London. And that is happening, not tonight, but next Saturday, the 30th of May, at the Karma Sanctum Soho. It's kind of in between Piccadilly Circus and Oxford Circus. DJs Tony Perry, Stretch Taylor and John Jules. 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And it's a nice gaff. That's a nice gaff. I've been there before. Very nice.

Very nice. Couldn't just play one by Kinsman Daz, had to play two. Catching Up on Love, 1979. Join us for a relaxed and soulful Sunday, May the 3rd. At the broadcaster, White City, just opposite White City Tube, it's the old BBC. As My Soul brings its signature soundtrack to one of West London's most stylish venues. It really is nice in there. Sunday. Oh, hang about. There's two dates on here. It's not the 3rd of May, is it? Of course. 3rd of May has passed. Sunday the 7th of June. So join us at the broadcaster Sunday the 7th of June. Music between 4 and 10. Lunch is served from midday. 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Tickets are limited. Early booking is advised. It's a very small, very classy place. Sunday, June the 7th, the broadcaster in White City. Gotta say hello to Big Brand John. Hello, brother. How are you? Congrats on your number one, he says. Prolific writer of books and music. Try my best. Back in Coopersburg. He is back in Coopersburg, which is in Pennsylvania, celebrating my mum's 103rd birthday. Oh, my goodness. That is just unbelievable. Big love to you and the family, John. A big love to Olive Harwood. Hello, Olive. How are you? Lovely to have you listening. Lovely to have you listening to the A to Z of My Soul Music. And hello to DC. Hello, DC. She goes, I'm trying hard to sit still and do nothing while in recovery after carpal tunnel surgery this morning. Listening to you from the garden. Oh, my goodness. Carpal tunnel surgery. DC, I'm heading in your direction after the show. I'm heading out to Gidea Park. So I'm heading in your direction. Have a lovely weekend. Yeah, big love to you, darling. Hope to see you soon.

0: Nice tune. Shed Zed of My Soul Music, the letter K, part 8. The final part of the letter K. Brian Keith, soul singer from Philadelphia, came to New York to seek his fortune. He released just 4 singles between 88 and 92, and his debut single, Touch Me, was his most successful, co-written and co-produced by a young man called Daryl Payne, who also created music for Mark Sedane and Cinnamon and Dino Terrell and Creamsicle, who we played. Was it last week or the week before? The other co-writer on this tune is a guy called Eric Matthew, who produced Gary's Gang and Arnie's Love and Tony Lee. Let's get together for old time. Join us. 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That is going to be very good.
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ZZ of My Soul Music's the final part of the letter K. Toshi Kubota has been one of the biggest stars in Japan. Since 1981, he has produced 6 million selling albums. He has achieved 33 top 40 singles in the Japanese charts. And in 1996, he teamed up with Karen Wheeler to record a version of Grover Washington Jr.'s Just the Two of Us. They were down at Boysdale last night, of course. Kick it up, Rumpus. So join us downstairs at Boysdale of Canary Wharf every Friday night. Obviously, there's the big upstairs-downstairs party there tomorrow. But every Friday night, we're there with My Soul DJs on rotation from 7 until 2. It's still free before 9, but after 9, you'll need a ticket. Early birds are 5, then 10, very limited 15 on the door. Get your tickets, reserve a table, boysdaletickets.co.uk, boysdaletickets.co.uk, and the happy hour is still running. Yeah, between 4 and 8. Every Friday, just go to the bar and say, I love my soul. Friday, May the 29th, who's going to be down there? Gordon is going to be joined by Ronnie and Johnny. Boysdale Friday. Of course, the big function tomorrow. Upstairs, downstairs at Boysdale. Monster.

0: Jet Set and My Soul Music, the final part of the letter K. In 1990, two of the leading lights of British black music, Paul Hardcastle and Jackie Graham, came together to create a project called Kiss the Sky, named after the Jimi Hendrix lyric. And this tune, Living for You, released as a single in 1990. And the Kiss the Sky album came out on Motown in 1992. Very nice. Mr. Gary Clark, a good afternoon to you. He was just spent a few days in North Devon. Very nice, very nice. He's back now. And he's coming into the studio very, very soon to do the letter L. Hello to the Queen of Stevenage. How are you? She is enjoying the back garden. Get them legs out. Ellie Higgins. Hola. Hola, Senor Lindsay. Locked in from a sunny Costa del Sol. Gotta say hello to Mr. Dennis Day. How are you? Fab show, he goes. And Diane Sharon Friend. How are you, darling? She goes, the sis and I are listening in from the garden. Big love to both of you. Sam Dimmer. Beautiful Sam Dimmer in Bristol. Very late on parade today. I'll have to do a topsy-turvy show, end of the show now, and catch up later on Mixcloud. Big love to you, darling. Hope to see you soon.
1: It's Saturday afternoon, Edutainment, with Lindsay Wesker, the A to Z of My Soul Music. What a nice guy, it says here.
0: Gotta say good afternoon to Harlesden's finest, of course, big love to you. Helen Weatherly, how are you? Kemi Poitier, a good afternoon to you. Kimberly Mahoney, gotta say hello to Kimberly Mahoney. And of course, the scintillating Sybil Hilaire. Delicia Lloyd, Delicia, the delicious Delicia Lloyd, how are you? Lisa Taylor, hey Lisa Taylor, how are you? Lucy Gill, gotta say hello to Lucy Gill. And of course, Almac the Robot as well. Almac the Robot is coming in a couple of weeks' time to do the letter L. Pat O'Neill, a good afternoon to you. The stunning Shazzy J. Brown. Sue De Silva, good afternoon to you. Big love to you. The magnificent Mari Harvey Harris. Hope you are well. Southampton's finest. She's bound to be out in the garden, isn't it? Bound to be out in the garden. Tracy Lewis. Hey, Tracy Lewis. How are you? Hope you are well. Last tune of the show.

0: from Spen Valley, in the Spen Valley in Yorkshire. I love that. Created by an English guy called Jeffrey Bastow from Spen Valley in Yorkshire. Amazing. The tune is called Hupendi Muziki Wangu, which is actually You Don't Like My Music in Swahili. Released in 1981 on a very cool label called Sam Records, and they'd had big success with Gary's Gang and Vicky D and Greg Henderson. Tune. Here's your lineup for today. My goodness, fantastic lineup. 3 o'clock, new and future soul with Jigs. 5 o'clock, the Funky Nation with Mike Vitti. 7 o'clock, my brother Chrissy T. 9 o'clock tonight, Cafe 432 on My Soul Presents tonight at CLK. And at 1 o'clock tomorrow morning, my brother Mystery. Next week, special theme week. Just before we start, the letter L. It's the A to Z of Don E with all of the music chosen by Don. Looking forward to that. He'll be here in the studio talking to us about the music and his forthcoming releases and forthcoming gigs. Looking forward to that. Have a fantastic bank holiday weekend. And I'll see you here next Saturday for another edition of the A to Z of My Soul Music.
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4: Thank you, Lindsay, for another edition of the A to Z of My Soul Music. The weather is nice, it's a bank holiday weekend, and Arsenal are champions. Many reasons to be cheerful today. Let's get into it then. We kick off with Stephen Russell Hearts, who used to be a member of the group Troop back in the day, a group that was formed in the late 80s. And as a teenager, Stephen Russell Hearts studied and obsessively mimicked Michael Jackson's vocals. Well, he's back and sounding like Michael.

That's Darren Taylor and Gravity. It's all killers and no fillers today. Every tune an absolute banger. Here's a tune that Gene Norris of Jarnay recorded back in the day. It's a 2026 version of Why Should I? And it comes with a nice little vibraphone on the break, which had me thinking of Roy Ayers. This is Maxine on New and Future Soul.

0: Saturday afternoon with Jigs. If you're on my Facebook page, sending in shouts today, no can do. This is actually a pre-record, so I'm not in the studio, but the tunes are. And they are nice. Monique Thomas, Shine, Chris Baxter on the remix. And before that, Jackie Page, Future Music, tune called Love So Sweet. All right, saddle up, stay there, go nowhere. Coming up next, a 2020 back-to-back music sweep on My Soul.
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0: That is today's first 2020 back-to-back music sweep. Wrapping it up, Val B. King, Got To Find You, remixed by my man JT. You killed it, JT. Before that, Givian from the brand new album, Jezzy Bell. Before that, Tasha Kemble, Keep It Where It Is. And Cal Moore, Stay A Little Longer, After Spinning, remixed by Jigs. And another 2020 coming up in the next hour. Glorious day in London, and it's going to be a fab night tonight at the House of Mobo. Catch me down there alongside Jerry Bascom. Expect a night of 70s and 80s, soul, funk and boogie. 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Tomorrow, we take over Boylesdale, both upstairs and downstairs. My Soul in the building. 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

0: to go.
1: Thank you so much for choosing My Soul for your Saturday selection. It is appreciated. No football scores today for two reasons. One, I'm not here. And two, there are no Premier League games today, all being played tomorrow. If you're an Arsenal fan like me, you can watch it stress-free because we are the champions, my friends. But it's nervy times for Tottenham and West Ham. Do I have a preference? No. But come on, West Ham. Just play Gospel from Carole Cooper, Ready for God's Love. Al Lavelle, Your Love is Magic. And this has become one of the most requested. Tasha Kemble, You Amaze Me on My Soul.

0: quite have time for Bessie's part, and that ain't right. Pardon the pun, but that, yeah, is Angie Stone and Bessie Wright, Baby Remix. So we are 1 hour down and one to go, and we're counting down to Mike Vizzy, who's here from 5. The next hour will be a bit more chilled and seriously soulful.
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Groove on the radio, and there's two that I just love. Oliver Day Soul Finer Things remake, and a really nice twist on Gordon Chambers' Get Away. 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And here's another new tune that's going to sound great today. It's by Another Taste from their brand new album, Another Taste 2. This is Never Down.

This is my favourite new release of the week. It's been promoed for a couple of weeks now, but officially released yesterday on all digital platforms. The excellent William Richardson is back. Brand new single called More and More. Download that one, people. All right, so big lineup today, as always. Saturdays on My Soul. Mike Vitti on the Funky Nation from 5. Then the weekly rotation, back-to-back Chrissy T and Cafe 432. And watch out tonight from 11. My Soul presents CLK. All right, here's a tune to get you in the mood for our second 2020, which is going to be really, really chilled out. This is

0: Friday with DJs Gordon Matt, Ronnie Harrell and John Jules. I'm going to be down there with Gordon and D-Nice on June the 12th. But of course, away from our Friday nights down there, we're there tomorrow for the biggest party this bank holiday weekend. We're taking over the entire venue. It's the upstairs downstairs party with My Soul. I'll give you more details before I go today at 5. All right, stand by next. A 2020 back-to-back music sweep and it's proper chilled.
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0: Just How Good Is That? With interpolations from one of my favourite Bill Summers tunes, Believe In You. That is B Soul and Being With You. So good.
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0: Wrapping up our 2020, also played Al Lavelle, Stay In This Feeling, Jackie Paige, Love Ain't Like Before, and kicking off four in a row, Cal Moore, Don't Forget What We Had. 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

football, thankful for the sunshine, the bank holiday, answering my Arsenal prayers, and a lot more. So there you go, the sound of gospel on my soul, Cal Moore and a new version of Better Days. Very nice. So, tomorrow we're taking over Boylesdale in Canary Wharf, upstairs and downstairs. 7pm until 2am. Upstairs you get soul, boogie, disco and house. Downstairs, rare groove, rap and reggae. The entire My Soul team of DJs are going to be there. 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That is going to be the party of parties. Alright, inundated with requests for this tune.

So good to hear new music from that man, the excellent Johnny Gill. I love that man's voice. And so to the final tune on today's show, catch me down at the House of Mobo tonight and Boylesdale tomorrow night with My Soul. And because it's such a glorious day in the UK, there is only one way to end today's show with my summer anthem for 2026. My Vitti is next.

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Well, these kinds of weekends in the UK are always synonymous with trips to the beach and the seaside and mods and rockers and Northern Soul and all of that stuff. So I thought I'd start this bank holiday weekend with a couple of tunes. They've got a Northern Soul flavour to them, although they were both released on the South Soul record label. The superb Eddie Holman, and I'm not sure I've ever heard a falsetto voice like it. This will be a night to remember. And also Skip Mahoney's Janice, Don't Be So Blind to Love. Two songs that got adopted by the Northern Soul fraternity, certainly in the North, and certainly with those people that had more of a leaning toward the full disco rather than the old raw soul. And this was another one as well that we used to call a stomper back in the day when I was a kid. Vicky Sue Robinson, Turn the Beat Around. I'll play you this and then I'll tell you what's going on the program.

0: Dickie Sue Robinson and Turn the Beat Around. It's Funky Nation. This is Mike Vitti. My very special guest on this bank holiday weekend is Gregory Porter. And he'll be with us in the next hour of the programme. Plus, later on, we're going to feature music from the West End record label, and we've got two Sam classics next.
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Gary's going Keep On Dancing and Vicky D, This Beat Is Mine, two Sam classics. And later, we'll look at the West End record label as well. And we've also got Gregory Porter to talk to in the next hour. But now, here's Evelyn Champagne King's Shame. On My Soul.

0: So Evelyn Champagne King and Shame. And around about this time, whenever we get the opportunity to do so, when we're not being interrupted by something else, I like to feel the funk, and I'm going to do that next. And the first two tunes out of the bag are going to be Instant Funk and Starguard.
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So the inspiration for A Day of Soul tune, Instant Funk, I Got My Mind Made Up, and before that, the classic Stargard, Which Way Is Up. 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

0: for real people, Love Begins With You, another of Dave Lee's alter egos. And in fact, the new For Real People tune we played last week, didn't we? Now, the next hour, Gregory Porter's going to be with me, and we've got some blinding tunes to play you as well, including Active Force and New Jersey Connection. And don't forget to join us for Funky Nation Live when we do the next one, end of June, 26th, in fact, at the Century Club, Shaftesbury Avenue, just around the corner from Ronnie Scott's. 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

As we edge ever closer to our special guest this week, Gregory Porter. That's Active Force, Give Me Your Love, and also New Jersey Connection. Michael Gray's done a remix of that. Love Don't Come Easy. Now, a few weeks ago, talking to guests, a few weeks ago, this wonderful lady was my special guest on the programme. She hadn't done any interviews in over 30 years and not performed in the UK. And I thought, at the time, that was just incredible because the show that she did a couple of days later in London was just off the chain. And I've been thinking about it a lot ever since. So I thought I'd play you this now. Here's Terry Wells, I'll Be Around on My Soul.

0: So from a former guest, Terry Wells, with I'll Be Around, we move to a current guest, Gregory Porter, who's on the way next.
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1: Such a brilliant piece of music that, from Gregory Porter and Liquid Spirit. This is Mike Vitti, this is Funky Nation. Slightly different guest on the programme this week, because I'm chatting to Gregory Porter in an interview that I did a little while back at one of the greatest venues in the world.
2: So I'm backstage in the Albert Hall, the Royal Albert Hall, with Gregory Porter in his dressing room. I don't want to talk about the past, I want to talk about the now and the future, but I am going to say something to you. 2011, when you made your debut in London at Pizza Express, could you ever have imagined that 6 or 7 years later you'd have been stood on this stage in front of that wonderful, wonderful orchestra singing like that?
3: You know, if you can dream that big, maybe you shouldn't, because I didn't think so. I was always amazed by this place. I knew about it before I set foot in this country. My mother used to talk about it and said, "Boy, you'll sing at Royal Albert Hall." We used to laugh at her. She said, "You'll sing at Carnegie Hall." We laughed at her, you know, because she would always say these grand things for us. And we were like, "Mom, you're dreaming again." And I've sold out and performed Carnegie Hall and the crown jewel of them all, the Royal Albert Hall. So come on, man. I feel blessed. Because my music, in a way, is requires some intimacy. And this place has it, and with a wonderful audience. And really, the music is the story. So, you know, I'm glad we had that time.
2: What I have to say is that this venue, even though there's thousands of people in here, is so wonderfully quiet, and it allows you to express yourself and tell those stories. And this evening, I've witnessed a very different Gregory Porter show than the last three, possibly four, that I've seen.
3: Yeah.
2: And when I found out that you got the orchestra, I was really psyched. And when I found out that you were going down a different road tonight,
3: yeah,
2: I was really excited about that.
3: Well, you know, I think as an artist, we have to be okay to express ourselves foundationally. And that is at the foundation of who I am. I mean, if you're thinking, if you like some of the utterances and expressions of me, then it comes from somewhere. And he's one of the artists from where I come from. So is Sam Cooke. So is gospel. So is, you know, so is a little of the blues. So I think I feel okay in exploring some of the places where I come from. And I still have a desire to write and tell the story of my own feelings and emotions and music. But Nat is a part of me. And I'm thankful to the audience for accepting that and listening and appreciating it.

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1: Gregory Porter's L-O-V-E. It's My Bitty, it's Funky Nation, and Gregory Porter is my special guest. Backstage at the Albert Hall.
2: Please explain a little bit to me about the Nat King Cole thing, because a big part of the show tonight was the storytelling.
3: Yeah.
2: You know, you're telling the stories behind the songs that you've recorded. It's not easy to take Nat King Cole songs and make them your own, but you managed to do that because they're so wonderfully crafted.
3: Yeah.
2: So they're always going to be a Nat King Cole song, you know what I'm saying? But you build some comparisons between your family and Nat King Cole and him not taking the place of your father, but certainly playing an important part in your role as you were growing up as a mentor. And even though you'd never met the guy, you know,
3: in the mind, in the imagination, in the, in a way, fulfillment and satisfaction that music can give, and you know, music can put you in a place where you feel better, and that's what Nat's music did. You know, I made this record as a tribute. If it sells, great. If it doesn't, I did what I wanted to do. And I'm telling my story. I'm not just singing Nat's music. I'm telling my story. I'm using Nat's music as the vehicle to tell my story additionally. So, yeah, it's important to me.
2: It must be great now, a few albums in, to be able to be in a position where you can actually sit here and talk to me and say, do you know what, if it doesn't sell, that's okay. If it sells, that's okay. There's no pressure there now, you know, and I think that that's important, and it allows you to be a bit more expressive with what you're going to do moving forward.
3: Nobody has ever put pressure on me, not the record label, and not my fans. They were like, well, you know, where are you going to take us next? What are you going to say? Quite frankly, sometimes I'm surprised that, you know, Liquid Spirit is a message from my mother's sermon. Take Me to the Alley is absolutely in my childhood environment. I'm often amazed at the interest and positive response of my music. I think the listener is cooler and more open, more sophisticated and thoughtful about things than we think they are. I'm not saying that I'm giving them something that'll, you know, so sophisticated and deep. What I am saying is that something you don't think would go as far as it has can, even if it has a positive or uplifting or optimistic view to it.

0: It's become anthemic, hasn't it? Gregory Porter's 1960. What? This is Mike Vitti. This is Funky Nation. And let's get back to the Royal Albert Hall where we're chatting with Gregory Porter.
1: What's interesting is that you are telling stories about your family. I mean, I learned a lot more about you personally tonight than I ever did before. I mean, you can read the blogs or the websites and everything you see online. But, you know, I learned a little bit about your relationship with your son and the relationship with your mum and so on. And that's quite interesting. I mean, you tour a lot.
2: Yeah.
1: You do 250-odd shows a year, you know. I mean, that is tough to be away from home for that amount of time.
2: Yeah. It is very tough to the point where sometimes he just has to miss school and come on and see me. And sometimes I just have to say no to some things, and I do. And I go home. But, you know, I think we talk as a family and say, you know, I'm trying to build this thing, and not just for me, but for, you know, for their future as well. So there's an understanding, but there's a price to be paid. It's not just me that's paying the price, and you know, but in everything in life, there's reward and there's price.
1: And one more question I've got to ask you, because it's not just the singing and the songwriting and the family and the storytelling and the Nat King Cole, it's the cooking, man. I've seen you on the TV. You're a nasty cook.
2: Yeah. I'm you know, I'm threatening. You know, if I get a little space of time, we'll be doing something televised in terms of I have a great outdoor kitchen near my pool, and I'm ready to do some things. So we'll see what happens. Stay tuned, folks. Stay tuned.
1: It's not a new thing, this singing and cooking thing. I mean, you know, if you travel around the South and you see some of the country artists and they've all got cookbooks, haven't they, for sale and things like that. Country kitchen and things, you know.
2: You know, I mean, Patti LaBelle, Aretha Franklin, they all cooked on the road. And so, you know, why not me? Yeah.
0: The amazing Gregory Porter talking to me here on Funky Nation. And stay listening over the next few weeks, because we've got even more great guests for you too.
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So from the West End record label, you've just heard Brenda Taylor's You Can Have Your Cake and Eat It Too, and also Sybil Thomas and Rescue Me, which I got asked for a few weeks ago when I was doing a gig, believe it or not, and I hadn't heard that in ages, and I thought, must play some West End tunes. So here's another one now. Tanner Gardner's Work That Body on this week's Funky Nation here on My Soul. And if you like this sort of stuff, don't forget to join us at the Century Club on the 26th of June for our next event. The last one on the 15th was just crazy. And my special guests next time round are DJs Fraggle, Riot Girl, Tony Perry, and of course myself, the 26th of June at the Century Club, Shaftesbury Avenue, just around the corner from Ronnie Scott's. It will be off the chain. Tickets available at ronnieScotts.co.uk.

0: So Tanner Gardner brings this edition of Funky Nation to a close. Thank you very much for listening. It's always good to have you with me. I'll be back again next week. And next week's program's all about Brit Funk and Soul. So we're going to have a bit of a party. Enjoy the rest of your week. And don't forget to check out ronnyscotts.co.uk for those tickets for the Century Club on the 26th of June, Funky Nation Live.
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good morning, good afternoon, or even good evening. It all depends how you get your fix of the home of good music on My Soul. Many thanks, as always, to the wonderful Mike Vitti for the past 2 hours. I salute you, sir. For the next 2 hours, it's myself, Chrissy T. It's The Experience. Welcome along.

What more can you ask for? Some good tunes on the radio, I suppose. And we aim to take care of that right the way through to 9 p.m. tonight, for sure. And we have nothing but the best in quality music in this genre we call house music for the next 2 hours, I can assure you. We bounce across the hands of time as we normally do, give you some old, some new, some you're gonna know, some you're not gonna know, and some you're gonna wanna know, but all in good quality taste. Hope everybody's well, life is good, health is good. I've been under it with the flu this week, but I'm not gonna let that stop me. Must say, my mood did get lifted this week though. Confirming London is red, enough said. Soul Dharma kicked us all off this week. Flower, Dave Lee's Boogie Field Mix, the latest offering on Zed Records. The party jams right the way through till 9 p.m. tonight. It's the experience, myself, Chrissy T, at the helm, right here.

Every time I come on here, I always say the same thing, but we've got to do this more so now. Also, big hi to Neil Pearson, Cheryl. Much love to you both. He's responsible for the track underneath us, Hannah Camo, everything. Obviously, originally done by Lauren Hill, 1998, I do believe. Get a rework for the future. Well done, Neil, mate. All the best to you and your family, bro.

In that sun, eh? So what have we had thus far? Before this, taken from that excellent album, 3 Part 1, MF Robots, That's The Way. Not a bad track on the album, absolutely love it. Before that, we had Cinnamon, I Need You Now, originally on Jive from 1983, gets a brilliant re-rub from Dr. Packer. Risk Assessment preceded that, Love Attraction on Stereotype. And if you're in the Cambridge area tomorrow and looking for somewhere to boogie, Deep Burn is what you want. Danism Train, Simon Halls and the crew, and special guest, Risk Assessment. You know it's going to be a goodie. And before that, Ralph Session and Brandon Markel Holmes. Everything on Free Range Records. More from Brandon Markel Holmes a bit later on in the show. Something else is brand new. And obviously, we kicked the show off with Soul Dharma and Flower. It's the experience on My Soul Radio, giving you that bank holiday flavour that you all love and want. Shout out to Ricky and Brandon. Yo! Myself, Chrissy T. We keep bouncing.

My Soul Radio in the sunshine, match made in heaven as far as I'm concerned. Maybe you're listening via the My Soul app and you've just completed your journey up to Leeds for Soulful Sessions to hear Neil Peart, Cedric Anderson, Colin Williams, Dan Wood, Dazzy B, Dimitri Soul, Lee Wright and the rest of the crew. Or you're at home, shaking a leg, dancing around your front room. Or you're making your way out and you're off to the Ministry of Sound for Hard Times. Masters of Work, Farley and Heller, Ella and I, our very own Booker T alongside Dennis Valentine in the bar. Much love to the two of you. You know it's going to be a roadblock. No matter what you're up to, enjoy, keep it safe, but keep it My Soul. Big hi to Stevie Zoo, Bob, Silmer and the family. This one's for you, one from yesteryear, yeah?

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1: We are well into the second hour of the show. Still got loads of music to play for you. I don't know how I'm going to get through it all. That's a big hi to Yamila, Roger, Jake and Luke. Also to Colin, Vanessa, Zahra and Leo, the Houston Massive. Sarah Ayling, Joanna Goss, how you all doing? Rude Boy Rupert tearing things up at the moment. Lyndon C, also to Warren. Johnny Reckless, Ricky Morrison, both in Marrakesh at the moment. Also big hi to Kat, always makes it happen. Patrick Stewart, Freddie Donaldson, Simon Marsden, E7 Massive. While we're in the East London area, Paula, Hazel, Kim, Mike, Warren and Kenny, the Joseph family, Pam Shirley, Pam Cummins and Alison, all are locked in. And

My Soul Radio, the soundtrack to your bank holiday weekend, looks like this. Up after me at 9 o'clock, Cafe 432 to 11. 11 to 1, My Soul presents CLK. 1 to 4, I'm Our Mystery. Love that show. Early hours in the morning, 4 to 7, the one and only Dave VJ. And back with you in the morning, 7 till 10, Craig Boy Wonder Williams. That's how it looks from now till tomorrow morning. In the meantime, let's backtrack some of the stuff that I've played so far. The track riding underneath us in the background, one of the funniest guys in the business, Johnny D and Nick Palermo, otherwise known as John Nick. I'm So Glad. On Henry Street Music from 2022. Before that, we had Merlin Bob, Ego Talking on Fusion Records. Before that even, we had a Stonewall Classic, a production from Tommy Musto, Arnold Jarvis, Time Out. Big hi to you, sir, talking to you this week on Four to the Floor Records from 1987. Preceding that, something fresh and hot, production by Jeremy Newell, one and only Jeremy Newell. Civil Beasts, Home, forthcoming. DJ Pierre was before that, Dreaming, Snatch Records. Matt D, I Can't Get Enough on High Perspective. Byron Stingley and Kimara Lovelace, About Our Love. Home Records, 2006, Real Soul. DJ Morley, Stay With Me on Purple Music. Jamie Lewis on the mix for that one. And before that, DJ Gregory with that Club Smash, Attend 1. I think that was about it for that section. We move on, we carry on, we march on, we stomp on. It's My Soul, The Experience, with Chrissy T.

Say a big what's up to Jungle. Also a big what's up to JP, Sonic Soul Orchestra. Another hit. They keep just turning them out one after another. Bangers all the way. We rock right the way through till 9 o'clock this evening. Then Cafe 432 takes over. There's two Dance for Stevie events I want to tell you about. One to look out for. Dance for Stevie Summer Cruise, Sunday the 12th of July 2026. 3:30 p.m. till 9 p.m. Bobby and Steve, Ricky Morrison, Seamus Haji, Craig Bartlett, Live PA by Carolyn Griffey of Shalimar. It's aboard the Dutch Master, leaving from the Tower Millennium Pier. That's on the Sunday the 12th of July, Dance for Stevie Summer Cruise. The other one to look out for, Dance for Stevie Fundraiser Garage City Reunion Part 6. Saturday the 8th of August, 1 p.m. to 1:30 a.m. 93 feet east, Brick Lane, London, E1, 6QL. Karate City residents in full attendance, Bobby Steve, Funky P, Rude Boy Rupert, Chris Williams, and myself. Alongside DJ Disciple, CJ McIntosh, Ricky Morrison, Booker T, Groove Assassin, Roy the Roach, Frankie Fonsett, Neil Pierce, Johnny Reckless, Medina, Brandon Block, David Bailey, Miss Ray, Stuart Ostrie, amongst others. Tickets £15 to £25 from skiddle.com. Make sure you get your ticket, as it always is a blinder. That's the Garage City Reunion Part 6. Make sure you're there.

Not long left to go before we hand back the keys to the owners and get out of here. Place one specially for Rima. I know she loves this one. Big hi to Louis, Finley and Felix. Not forgetting Dexter as well. It's Chrissy T, The Experience on the Mighty My Soul. To the top of the hour.

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2: My soul, my soul.

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Thanks so much for lending me your ears. 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

0: It's The Experience, myself, Chrissy T, signing off for another session right here on My Soul. Once again, thank you to Rosine for keeping me in check. Also to Gordon for the opportunity. Thanks again, mate. Take care of yourselves. Have a blast, whatever you get up to. And we'll see each other on the dance floor real soon. Bye-bye.
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8: 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Hey, blessed people. Welcome to the Cafe 432 show right here on My Soul Radio. It's all about house music. It's all about love.

Good evening, ladies and gentlemen, and welcome to the Cafe 432 show. It's that time again, and I'll be taking you up to the hour of 11. I've got to say a big thank you to Chrissy T for the previous 2 hours.

Marie Johnson. Stick around, got myself up until the hour of 11 with some fantastic new music. Are you ready? Let's do this.

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Send this out to our boy Mark Francis for this one. This will be out in a few weeks' time. It's a track by Muscle Cars. It's called Water. And this is, of course, the Mark Francis remix.

as we slide out of that and into this. This is Detroit Rising. It's a track called Open Letter, and it's a remix by DJ Spinner. This

This is Love to You. This is Shelton Fusion Remix Vocal. It's by Merlin Bob and Frankie Estevez. And on that note, I'll be catching you on the other side. Don't go away. Keep it my soul.

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Welcome back. And this here, this is Wes Wint, Don Luciano, and it's a Dav Risen extended remix, a track entitled Keep the Faith. And right after the show, from 11 p.m. till 1 a.m, it is My Soul Presents, and this week it's CLK. I wanna

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I hope you've enjoyed the show. CLK coming up at the top of the hour for My Soul Presents. And I have to give a big shout to the My Soul family, each and every one of you, and the listeners. 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Until next time, good night, God bless, enjoy the weather, enjoy the weekend, and be safe.

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Welcome, welcome. It's another Saturday. It's a My Talk Presents, and I'm ready to get down, people. Happy Saturday to you, or happy weekend, whatever you're celebrating today. Just celebrating, not doing nothing. Yes, it's 11 to 1 with your boy CLK right here on My Soul. Now, this part of the show is simply called the Forget Me Nots. You know, every now and then a joint will come out, a track will come out, and it gets a bit of airplay for the first couple of years of its life, and then it just disappears. It disappears. That's what this section here is all about. All about those Forget Me Nots. So this one here, out of the Elvana and J. Cole, only want to give it to you. We jump into the Jeremiah, I Think of You, with Chris Brown and a few other friends as well. Wicked tune, great tune. Keep it right here for the next 2 hours. Loads of memories, good vibes, good energy. Please tell a friend to tell a friend. Here we go.

the great sounds of Jeremiah, I Think of You, featuring Chris Brown. And I had to cut up the big Sean there. I don't know, I wasn't really feeling that first. Like I said, the Forget Me Not session of My Soul Presents with DJ CLK right here this Saturday. We got some classics lined up for you, so make sure you tell your people that I appreciate good quality tunes. Lock in, share on the vibe, share on the experience. Yes, we got some tunes. Now listen, let me take you back to the year 2015. 2015, people. Imagine. Now listen to this tune. This tune is a masterpiece. It's Mack Wilds.

listen to them two tunes back to back. Oh my days. Listen, that was the amazing sound of the Queen of Hip Hop Soul, MJB, Mary J. Blige, featuring Jada Kiss, of course. Aha! Well, that was my impersonation of Jada Kiss.

But it's all good. Don't hate. Don't hate. You know you're jealous because you can't do it just like CLK can. But it's okay. It's all right. I'll teach him. It's all good. Before that, we had the amazing sounds of Jeremiah, I Think of You, featuring a whole load of people. Chris Brown, Big Sean. And before that as well, we had the amazing sounds of Elvana and J. Cole. Only want to give it to you. Like I said, it's all about the forget-me-nots. You know those songs that came out and you kind of forgotten? Yeah, that's what I'm talking about. Those songs, as I always say, you didn't realise you wanted to hear. Now, on the next one, yeah, I've got to send a massive shout and props to my brother, mastermind, Lewis Ben, who always drops this. Well, used to drop it on a Saturday. He drops it on a Sunday, 7 all the way to 9 on My Soul. So make sure you check this out. So big up you, mastermind, on this joint here. He introduced me to this tune. But anyway, here we go.

0: So remember Key, where you're going for the next couple of hours. Great memories, great tunes, great energy, great vibes. So make sure you share with your nearest, your dearest, and everybody you know. CLK's right here for the next couple. So make sure you spread the word. All right, people?
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So welcome to another CLK feature. We call this one the soundtrack, soundtracking slightly. Yeah, that's a big title, but you know it makes sense, okay? This is The Amazing Sounds of Danny Madden, The Facts of Life, taken from the motion picture soundtrack, New Jack City, and my brother's keeper. Yes, well, sometimes, we'll see. Anyway, like I said, this song brings back memories of great movies that came out back in the day. And as if you're no stranger to one of CLK shows, you know I like to do little skits of movies, so look out for that on the show. And obviously, it wouldn't be a CLK show without a mix and blend. So look out for hour number two. That's something definitely to stay locked in for. We're going to take you to the Noughties Discotheque Nightclub Wine Bar era. Them days there. Oh, gosh. I'm sounding like an old goat. But it's okay. It all makes sense. But listen, as we're soundtracking, I thought it was important to pay homage to the movies, the great movies that came out in the 90s. That being said, I want to play one of my favourite soundtrack R&B gems, I like to call it. And of course, it had to star Toni Braxton. And yes, I call her Toni Braxton because I'm a South Londoner. Here we go. Listen to this one. Taken from the motion picture Boomerang, starring a slightly younger Eddie Murphy. And of course, Martin Lawrence. And let's not talk about the ladies in the movie now. Cool, blimey. Robin Givens, don't want to get in trouble. Not going to say nothing about her. But of course, a very interesting Halle Berry. Here's Toni Braxton, Babyface, Give You My Heart.

I tell you what a great collaboration. If you're ever going to meet two people that are just destined to be on plastic, CD, vinyl, or digital download, whatever you prefer, definitely be those two artists there. Tony Braxton, Babyface. Babyface on writing duties as well. Say no more. That being said, we're inside the soundtracking, backtracking selection of the show. Let's take it back to a lot of people don't realise this artist featured on this motion picture soundtrack, but that's why you're listening to this show, the Forget Me Not Show, you know what I mean? CLK, right here, My Soul Presents. Who remembers this one here? Taking it back to a very young Tevin Campbell. And yes, the movie was Boys in the Hood. Now listen, if you know your 90s movie trivia, then you lot can write in, message in, let me know on my socials as well, what scene or the movie this featured on. First of

The great sounds of Moni Love, UK representing US Stylie. Now, you're probably wondering, why did I play this in this section? Now, my people, this song here featured in the classic movie Class Act. It was in the scene where the person that was playing, well, Play was teaching Kid how to get down and get with it and dance and do all the kind of dance moves, the WAP, the Running Man, the Cabbage Patch, and all that good stuff. So those that know their music trivia definitely know where this scene comes from. You hear me? That being said, we're going to keep it moving and we're going to slow it down a pace just a little bit, because I must say, the next track I'm about to play crept up on me. I remember when I heard this song, I was like, wow. And it's taken from a Motion Picture soundtrack of a Booty Call. I'm not going to say nothing. You're going to tell me who's singing it. Moni Love, It's a Shame. And before that, we had Big Bob, I Like Your Style, taken from the Motion Picture soundtrack, House Party 2. And yeah, let's chop this right here. This one definitely sounds nice.

0: This is My Soul.
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7: Hey, my man, what it look like?
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7: I am the soul brother, like no other, to deliver this

And My Soul presents with DJ CLK. Now, I saw one of those memes floating around the old Instaweb, and it had a, this is definitely an Uncle Jam. It's definitely an Uncle Jam. The men with moustaches, they're called the Whispers, and this was produced by Babyface. Can you imagine? Oh, my days. LA Babyface. Wicked work, wicked collaboration of producer and artist. This is Rocksteady, taking it in a fine 80s style. We take it back to the days when it was all simple, right here in My Soul. Now, on the other side of the advert break, I played a track from a motion picture soundtrack. That was the Backstreet Boys, If You Stay, from the Booty Call motion sound picture soundtrack. And yeah, those of you that have been messaging, some of you got it right, some of you got it wrong. Now, the general consensus is, if you got it right or wrong, it doesn't matter. Because you know what? You took part, and I appreciate you all the messages, all the shout-outs. Big up all you that have been sharing. I appreciate you all. That being said, we're going to the mix a bit later in hour number two. You've got to get ready.

Oh, the great sounds of Finneas Henderson. Now, those that know me very well know how much I love this tune. This is the CLK anthem. I don't care what anybody says. I don't care. I'm taking it. I'm owning it on this Saturday night. If you saw the way I was skanking or whatever they want to call it, doing whatever I was doing in the studio right now, rocking to this tune. Sometimes, you know, it's important. A very wise person told me a story. Make sure whenever you DJ, you play a song for yourself where possible. Of course, that man there was the legendary R.I.P., one of the greatest, Steve Sutherland. R.I.P. to you, brother. And we can't forget my brother, the mentor, DJ Swing as well. And of course, my brother as well, James. Ah, mate. Loads of memories, good tunes. It's the 80s right now. And we've got some other tunes. Isn't this one here?

There's something about the 80s grooves that sounds so nice. Sounds like summer. And you see how springtime is here. Well, debatable, but it's here. We're just going to enjoy it. The next couple of hours, I hope you guys are prepared for the mix. Hour number two is going to get crazy. We're taking you to the noughties at nightclubs. Oh, man, do you remember the nightclub? Remember we used to party in a nightclub? Oh, God.

The great and amazing sounds of Kashif. I just gotta have you love that. Turn me on. Now listen, I wanna know, what do you lot call this song? What do you call it? What title do you give it? You know, if you were to go to a DJ in a club, not myself, because I don't take requests. No, I'm joking, I'm joking. What would you call this song? Would you call it I Just Gotta Love You? Or would you call it Love a Turn You On? Answer the postcard to My Soul Towers. Jump on my socials, write it down. Those that are hearing it for the first time, look, you see? See, this is what we call good music. That's good music right there. That's only what goes down here in My Soul Towers. Believe you me. That being said, we've got some more memories like this.

0: This is My Soul.
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9: Oh,
10: yeah.
9: God, it's like NASA. How do you keep track of it all?
10: Oh, actually, it's quite simple, really. You see, here we have the two turntables, which I control from the mixing desk here. And this switch means you can flip between records if you want to get a bit of an old jam going, you know.
9: Well, I tell you, I can't wait. What records have you got for us?

once again is on. Like I told you in the past hour, hour number two is dedicated to me behind the wheels of steel in the mix. Definitely a mixer, two turntables, and a couple of CDJs as well, just to make it sound nice. Ladies and gentlemen, this is Marcel Presents. As you already know, we're your boys CLK. Now listen, if you have missed the majority of the show, it's unacceptable, but it's okay. We're not going to hold you responsible for losing out on a good batch of great musical knowledge. So

0: definitely share the wealth. And yeah, we've got loads of good gems in the mix. Just gonna throw it down uninterrupted, doing our thing. You've heard a lot of me talking already. So you know what? Let's just do this. For those that are reminiscing in fine style.
1: Fire, baby.
2: CLK.

0: Something on You, that's Co-Ed. Oh man, the Bottom Mills, I bet they're on production. Let me just get the facts on that a bit later and let you know, because this is live in the mix with definitely no tricks, you know what I mean? And men don't mock we toss, so you know, we're doing our thing. And then after that, we went to a weekend thing by the amazing coffee brand, the Dynamic Duo, that disappeared into the abyss. There you go. That's a bit of a big word for me after a mix. Cool, blimey. Even though it's a small word, but it's a big word. Anyway, trying to make myself sound intelligent. Anyway, and then we had Jaheim featuring Nas, Just In Case. And then we went to the Jagged Edge. The first time I heard them on Plastic. That's The Way That You Talk To Me. Taking it back, J Deal production, of course. And that's Jermaine Dupri, not J Dilla. And then this amazing, great, amazing R&B joint from back in the day. I think it slept on a bit. Trina and Tamara, What You Came Here For. And to the amazing sounds of Derry Dimitri. You know how much I love this tune here? Oh my gosh. I had to hunt high and low to find this one back in the day. And a little story. Someone told me, try Soda Records in Brixton. They're the underground station. I was like, underground station, record shop. I weren't familiar with Brixton that much. I'm more of a Streatham and Tooting lad and, you know, Mitcham Ball, the CR4. Anyway, and then all of a sudden, I found this absolute Aladdin's Cave of tunes. And yes, the guy and his name was Zed. With glasses, he was an accountant apparently, and he opened a record shop. And he was one of the only men I found this tune for at in Brixton. That's right, Solar Records. Derry Dimitri, get it on tonight. Profile 12. Original, not no bootlegs. You know what I mean? That being said, let's just bring in the fire. Just like this. Let's go again.
1: Fire, baby.
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1: Yes, yes, people, we're back, we're back, we're bad, we're big, we're heavy. Listen, we went for a whole load of R&B nostalgia. It all kicked off from Derek Dimitri. Get it on tonight. Straight to SWB Sisters with a Vehicle. That's what I called them because I'm a bit of a joker. Well, I think I am anyway. But people tell me I shouldn't laugh at my own jokes. Anyway, that's another story for another time. People, and then went, you're the one from me. Then we went to Tupac, Me Against the World, taken from the Bad Boys soundtrack. I think it was two. Maybe you look and tell me. Was it number one or was it number two? I've got a feeling, a sneaky feeling, I think it's Bad Boys number one soundtrack. Answer in a postcard to My Soul Towers on my socials, let me know. And then we went into the amazing sounds of the Bratz. Gonna give it to you, the remix, the version extraordinaire that they used to play back in the day in the clublands and on radio as well. And then we went to one of my favourite joints on album number one from Blackstreet, that is Giving You All My Loving. It was the last track on the vinyl, record number two, side B, very last tune. That's how you parted on that album number one, the best album in my humble opinion. And then the amazing sounds of Brian McKnight in the background, featuring the artist that was a featuring rapper in the most of the late 90s selection of music. Of course, we're talking about Mace. You might hear a bit more of him, actually. Anyway. We keep the vibe going. Make sure you share with like-minded individuals that appreciate tunes like this. And I hope you're enjoying the vibe so far.

the vocals. There you go. Let's just keep it as that. Let's not get too complex. Now, before that joint there by MC Light, you had the amazing sounds of John B. Coco featuring Jay-Z, the Jigga Man himself. Now, that was taken from the Have Plenty Motion Picture soundtrack. Now, I should have actually dropped that in the soundtrack feature, but I thought it was a tiny tad bit too slow to fill it in there. Now, if you don't know what I'm talking about, what you got to do, go on to the Mixcloud, listen to the show again if you missed it, which is a very naughty, naughty thing to do, but it's okay, we'll let you off, all right? All right, CLK will let you off. I'm sure the Mindsoul bosses will agree as well. Jump onto the Mixcloud and listen to it all over again, but please do me a favour. If you send it to 3 or 4 or 5 or 10 people, they might send it to other people as well, and it'll look really popular, and that's what we need, all right? Do your friend CLK a massive favour and share the musical knowledge and experience and love. All right, people? This is the amazing sounds of Tasha Holiday in the background. And no, I'm not going to rob you of it. I'm going to play it for

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0: The days of old, good quality R&B music. I'm telling you, the youth have been robbed. Remember going to certain clubs like the Iceni, Hanover Grand, oh gosh, to mention a few, of course, where we used to hear joints like this. Oh man,

Listen, if ever there was a collaboration of mighty performers, you have the legend of Big Bob already. You have Queen Latifah opening a tune, Oh My Days. And then you have the Diddly D, Heavy D, R.I.P. Every Time. Oh my gosh. Now this tune here, I'm telling you, very underrated, but it's a massive tune when it came out. Now, of course, Big Bob, he had tunes that featured earlier on the soundtracks, backtracking, whatever I used to call it. Earlier on from House Party, he was big in the New Jack Swing era, and also he done a lot of BVs for a lot of artists, including Mary J. Blige on the My Life album. Was it My Life or was it Share My World? Yeah, you gotta believe he's on the backing vocals of that, and many, many tunes, written so many tunes as well. So don't sleep on Big Bob, you know, let me tell you. That being said, why don't we play some of my favourite genre, the swing beat era, like this. And those that are familiar with music that sounds like this, oh my gosh, you're in for a little treat. I've got some gems. Remember, this is the final hour, the hour number two of CLK. My Soul presents CLK, that is. And we're down at My Soul Towers, having a party for one in this big studio. Cool, blimey, is that the time already? Oh, man.

England with the best rap on the swing beat joint, in my humble opinion. Mary, Mary, Mary is quite contrary. We go into the men at large, doing it for the big men back in the 90s. This is Use Me. This is New Jack Swing, baby. It sounds good.

0: 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Use me. My time is almost wrapping up here in My Soul Towers. I hope you enjoyed. Make sure you share. Make sure you like. 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And do share it. 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I want to see you guys bust up the like radar on that because it looks good. And I appreciate it. And I'll love you forever. Thank you very much. I've been CLK and it's been a blast. I'll see you next time around. God bless. Remember, once a month on the Catchy Guru Show with my brother Matt White. Wednesdays 9 up to 11. I'll see you soon. It's been My Soul Presents with DJ CLK. Thank you very much to the governors. And I'll see you next time around. See you later. God bless. And have a good one. Bye.
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0: The great and amazing sounds of the realm, Maxwell. 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